0: fund money goes towards the gas, I guess.
1: A Bank of America study found that nearly 10% of travelers are actually canceling a summer vacation because of high gas prices. The national average for a gallon of gas was at $4.55 at the start of the holiday weekend, according to AAA, compared to $3.19 last year. AAA is still predicting a record-breaking 45 million Americans will fly or drive this weekend. Airbnb says a third of summer travelers are staying closer to home to save, noting the trend of playcations, staying at cheaper fun spots like rural retreats.
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2: Texas is appealing a federal court ruling that blocked parts of a law allowing state and local police to arrest suspected undocumented immigrants. On the Fox report, Republican Congressman Joni Arrington argued the state's enforcement power is already backed by the Constitution ahead of an anticipated Supreme Court showdown.
15: They were careful to put a safeguard in place in Article 1, Section 10 that says if states are being invaded or if there's an endangerment or a threat to its citizens, they have the inherent right to defend themselves, to enforce the laws, to secure their border.
2: The federal judge blocked that law, warning it would let states bypass federal authority. While critics call the measure extreme, Texas Attorney General Ken Paxton wants the law to take effect while the legal battle plays out. Maine Democratic Senate candidate Graham Plattner is receiving backlash for comments he posted on social media about a veteran's combat experience. Fox's C.B. Cotton reports Plattner dodged the question. When Fox News Digital confronted him about those remarks.
16: I did 4 tours of the infantry. Any attempt to say that I disrespect veterans is slanderous and offensive.
17: Do you think you owe him an apology?
16: Do you know how many of my friends have Purple Hearts?
18: The latest remarks is a post reportedly from June 2019 in which Plattner appears to mock a U.S. soldier, calling him dumb and saying he didn't deserve to live. Quote, poor marksmanship on the Taliban's part is the only reason this mouth breather made it home. The Reddit comment referencing a viral video from the helmet cam of a private first class, Ted Daniels, who received a Purple Heart after taking Taliban enemy fire back in 2012.
2: The comments were archived by the state news outlet, the Maine Monitor. Daniels, the veteran in question, telling the Fox Business Network in part, it's online, and that right there tells me, Graham, you're a coward. But Jack Kelly, Fox News.
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0: lose control, Teddy swims. Madonna's highly anticipated follow-up to her Confessions on a Dance Floor, the 2005 smash, gonna drop this year. Confessions 2, and is she throwing some shade at Charlie XCX? Hi, it's Bill. This week, she declared online that if you're feeling like dance floor music is dead, you're playing the wrong music. Recently, Charlie XCX said she's gonna trend more towards rock music because she thinks the dance floor is dead. Are these warning shots by Madonna? I don't know. Might be more of a, you know, try to establish, hey, gotta remember this is my territory kind of a thing.
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0: Truly, madly, deeply, Savage Garden. Oh, it's so easy to fall into the doom scroll. The algorithm's designed to suck us in. How do we get out? Hi, it's Bill. Experts say, well, do something tactile. Maybe a puzzle, or read a book. If there's someone else there, play a game with them. They say even a simple conversation can break the cycle of doom scrolling. Remember, the algorithm is trying to keep you watching it longer. Just be conscious of what it's trying to do.
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9: Here's your AM 1410 KGRN forecast. Lows dip down to about 58 tonight under mainly clear skies. Southerly winds, 5 to 10 miles an hour. Mainly clear skies again tomorrow. Slight chance of rain showers. High temperatures reach up to 83. Clear skies tomorrow night. Lows dip down to about 59. High temperatures reach up to 85. Tuesday, under clear skies. 86. Wednesday, slight chance for storms. I'm staff meteorologist Ray Miller. Currently, it's 80 degrees.

0: 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It's strategically planned music programmed by real human beings. Why do we do it?
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2: It's 95% done. I'm Carmen Roberts, Fox News. A senior Trump administration official tells Fox News that's how close the U.S. and Iran are to completing a proposed peace deal. Fox's Alex Hogan has more from the White House.
3: The president says that the framework of this deal with Iran is nearly finalized, although today he told us that, according to this Truth Social, that he doesn't want his team of negotiators to rush into anything. In terms of what that timeline could likely mean, one senior administration official telling Fox's Kayleigh McEnany that the president says that could mean 5, 6, or even 7 days, and that this is an opportunity for a deal to lower the cost for Americans and also prevent the Iranians from obtaining a nuclear weapon. Trump wrote on Truth Social, our relationship with Iran is becoming much more professional.
2: And keep Iran from developing a nuclear weapon. In the meantime, the president says the U.S. will continue the blockade along the Strait of Hormuz. The Secret Service releases more information about the man that agents fatally shot last night after he opened fire at a White House checkpoint.
3: The suspect was identified as 21-year-old Nasir Bess from Maryland. Bess allegedly had encountered Secret Service at least twice last year and had a history of mental health issues. Apparently, he's known for walking around the White House asking how to gain access at different gates. Authorities say Bess told them he was Jesus Christ and that he wanted to get arrested. Bess was also reportedly detained by Secret Service the previous month for flagging down agents and making threats.
2: Fox's Madeline Rivera in Washington. A bystander shot during the incident is listed in serious but stable condition. 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
4: The Indianapolis 500 shows yet again why it is called the greatest spectacle in racing.
5: A year ago, David Malukas finished in second place at the Indy 500. Sunday, as a race at the home stretch, he was in the lead. But on Fox TV, Felix Rosenquist was making a move.
6: Here comes Rosenquist! Malukas defends! Who has it? Over the line! Get here, it's gonna be! It's Rosenquist!
7: Oh my goodness!
5: The closest finish in Indy 500 history. Rosenquist edges Malukas by .0233 seconds for only his second career IndyCar Series win. Meanwhile, Catherine Legg, who became the sixth driver and first woman ever to race in both the Indy 500 and NASCAR's Coca-Cola 600 in the same day, crashed out on lap 18. Greg Thompson, Fox News.
4: Former President Biden declines to endorse a candidate for the race for governor in California. Fox's Deborah Valentine has details.
8: No endorsement from the former president for his former Health and Human Services Secretary, Javier Becerra. Former White House Chief of Staff Ron Klain told the New York Post, while former President Joe Biden appreciates the job Becerra did, there are other people in the race with whom Biden has a relationship, so he's remaining neutral. California Governor Gavin Newsom and former Vice President Kamala Harris have not endorsed Becerra either, raising questions about his support within the Democratic Party heading into the June 2nd primary. Deborah Valentine, Fox News.
4: The Force returns to the theaters this weekend as The Mandalorian and Grogu makes its highly anticipated big screen debut.
9: Hey, never touch the buttons.
4: And the new Star Wars movie is expected to pull in an estimated $102 million domestically for the three-day Memorial Day weekend. In second place, the relationship horror movie Obsession did better on its second weekend out, earning an estimated $22 million. I'm Carmen Roberts, Fox News.
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You say Lauren Daigle. 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Who's on the set list? 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
5: Here's your AM 1410 KGRN forecast. Lows dip down to about 58 tonight under mainly clear skies. South winds 5 to 10 miles an hour. Mainly sunny skies again tomorrow. Slight chance of rain showers. Highs level off around 83. Lows dip down to about 59 tomorrow night. Daytime highs approaching 85. Tuesday, under clear skies, 86. Wednesday, a slight chance of thunderstorms. I'm staff meteorologist Ray Miller. Currently, it's 76 degrees.

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0: 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Ahead, Matchbox 20. Rob Thomas said it's about just feeling messed up and alone sometimes, because we all go through it. He said one of the most uncomfortable times in his life is dealing with becoming a rock star.
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1: A peace deal could be days away. I'm Jack Callahan, Fox News. President Trump's timeline to complete a memorandum of understanding with Iran to end hostilities is 5 to 7 days. Fox's Ashley Webster reports from Tel Aviv.
2: President Trump taking to social media, quote, "It isn't even fully negotiated yet, so don't listen to the losers who are critical about something they don't know anything about, unlike those before me who should have solved this problem many years ago. I don't make bad deals!" Exclamation point. So according to Axios, both countries would sign a memorandum of understanding that would last 60 days but could be extended. And during that period, the Strait of Hormuz would be open with no tolls, and Iran would agree to clear any mines that it has deployed. In exchange, the U.S. would lift its blockade on Iranian ports, also issue some sanctions waivers to allow Iran to sell its oil.
1: Iran has consistently refused calls to end its nuclear program and claims it's not part of these negotiations. The White House says no dust, no deal, and warns they could resume military strikes. Many Americans staying home this Memorial Day because, as Fox's Carolyn Shively reports, high gas prices.
3: Talker research found that 4 in 10 Americans won't travel anywhere this summer. Some who are hitting the road are skimping elsewhere.
4: The fun money goes towards the gas, I guess.
3: A Bank of America study found that nearly 10% of travelers are actually canceling a summer vacation because of high gas prices. The national average for a gallon of gas was at $4.55 at the start of the holiday weekend, according to AAA, compared to $3.19 last year. AAA is still predicting a record-breaking 45 million Americans will fly or drive this weekend. Airbnb says a third of summer travelers are staying closer to home to save, noting the trend of playcations, staying at cheaper fun spots like rural retreats.
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1: The state of Texas is appealing a federal court ruling that blocks parts of a law allowing state and local police to arrest suspected undocumented immigrants. On the Fox report, Republican Texas Congressman Joni Arrington argued the state's enforcement power is already backed by the Constitution ahead of an anticipated Supreme Court showdown.
17: They were careful to put a safeguard in place in Article 1, Section 10 that says if states are being invaded or if there's an endangerment or a threat to its citizens, they have the inherent right to defend themselves, to enforce the laws, to secure their border.
1: Federal judge blocked that law, warning it could let states bypass federal authority. While critics call the measure extreme, Texas Attorney General Ken Paxton wants the law to take effect while the legal battle over it plays out. Maine Democrat Senate candidate Graham Plattner is receiving backlash over comments he posted on social media about a veteran's combat experience. Fox's C.B. Cotton reports Plattner dodged the question when Fox News Digital confronted him about those remarks.
18: I go four tours of the infantry. Any attempt to say that I disrespect veterans is slanderous and offensive.
19: Do you think you owe him an apology?
18: Do you know how many of my friends are Purple Hearts?
3: The latest remarks at which Plattner appears to mock a U.S. soldier, calling him dumb and saying he didn't deserve to live. Quote, poor marksmanship on the Taliban's part is the only reason this mouth breather made it home. The Reddit comment referencing a viral video from the helmet cam of a private first class, Ted Daniels, who received a Purple Heart after taking Taliban enemy fire back in 2012.
1: The comments were archived by the state news outlet The Maine Monitor. Daniels, the veteran in question, telling the Fox Business Network, Graham is a coward. I'm Jack Kelly. This is Fox News.
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1: They say the holy water's watered down, and this town's lost its faith. 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

0: Ordinary Alex Warren. Cardi B says she's not letting motherhood slow her fashion game. She loves being a mom, except her oldest daughter keeps breaking one of the rules in her closet. You'll totally relate. Hides Bill. In the interview, Cardi B talked about her 7-year-old daughter and said she knows in mama's closet you can touch and play with the dresses, you can touch and play with the heels, but you don't touch mama's purses. She's already, the little 7-year-old diva has written on one of them. She's like, oh, I don't know what I'm going to do. It's kind of cool to hear that even Cardi B deals with those stresses of motherhood. I remember when my 2 youngest daughters, the older one persuaded the younger one that writing on the walls, Sharpie, was a good idea. Good times, good times.
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12: Here's your AM 1410 KGRN forecast. Lows dip down to about 58 tonight under mainly clear skies. South winds 5 to 10 miles an hour. Mainly sunny skies again tomorrow. Slight chance of rain showers. Highs level off around 83. Lows dip down to about 59 tomorrow night. Daytime highs approaching 85. Tuesday under clear skies. 86. Wednesday slight chance of thunderstorms. I'm staff meteorologist Ray Miller. Right now, it's 71 degrees.

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0: 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I've got Mr. Big and Paula Abdul before we end the hour.
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1: A deal's in the works. I'm Deborah Valentine, Fox News. U.S. President Donald Trump says a proposed peace deal with Iran is 95% complete. Fox's Kevin Cork reports.
2: A top U.S. official says both sides are working to finalize a deal. Iran has already agreed to a framework in principle, now said to be about 95% complete. But negotiators are still haggling over language on Tehran's nuclear stockpile and the Strait of Hormuz. The president, meantime, tamping down expectations of an immediate breakthrough, saying he won't rush into a deal. He's also giving Iran up to 7 days to get it across the finish line. Now, the proposed deal would reportedly reopen the Strait of Hormuz and ease U.S. restrictions on Iranian ports and frozen assets. It would also give negotiators about 60 days to iron out a longer-term agreement allowing talks on Iran's nuclear program.
1: If completed, the peace proposal would end the joint U.S. military operation against Tehran, which began on February 28th. Secret Service agents shot and killed a man who tried to get inside a White House security checkpoint. President Trump was inside the White House at the time. Fox's Alex Hogan with details from the White House.
3: Police and law enforcement secure the scene, but we're also learning more about that investigation. Authorities say that the suspect approached one of these security checkpoints and opened fire at law enforcement. According to court documents, he was known to authorities. It was last year that he was arrested here for trying to enter a different checkpoint. Secret Service members returned fire, and authorities have identified him as 21-year-old Nasir Best, who later died at the hospital. A bystander was also shot.
1: That bystander's condition has been upgraded from critical to serious. Ukraine's president says Russia used a hypersonic Oreshnik missile in a mass attack on Kyiv, killing at least two people, injuring more than 80. 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
0: 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Just click listen, then swipe right and hear the latest news updates on your time. 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
1: 50,000 residents continue to be evacuated due to the threat of a chemical tank explosion in Garden Grove, California.
7: Fire officials say they found a crack in the tank. Also a sign that the tank is structurally failing. Fire officials say it's also relieving pressure inside. The tank contains methyl methacrylate, used to manufacture acrylic plastics like plexiglass. The chemical is highly flammable, and the tank in question currently holds about 7,000 gallons of it. Firefighters have been trying to lower the temperature of the overheated tank by pouring water on it and have constructed containment barriers. They've also unloaded or neutralized chemicals in nearby tanks. This is happening at GKN Aerospace in Garden Grove, California, just about 5 miles distance from Disneyland. The company produces airplane parts.
1: Fox Business's Max Gordon reporting from L.A. A class action lawsuit has been filed against GKN Aerospace. Many Americans are staying home this Memorial Day due to high gas prices. Fox's Caroline Shively reports.
8: Hawker Research found that 4 in 10 Americans won't travel anywhere this summer. Some who are hitting the road are skimping elsewhere.
9: The fun money goes towards the gas, I guess.
8: A Bank of America study found that nearly 10% of travelers are actually canceling a summer vacation because of high gas prices. The national average for a gallon of gas was at $4.55 at the start of the holiday weekend, according to AAA, compared to $3.19 last year.
1: Despite the high prices, AAA predicts a record 45 million Americans are traveling this holiday weekend. Sweden's Felix Rosenqvist wins the 110th running of the Indy 500 by 0.023 seconds.
10: To be able to have a finish like that is just, I think that itself on any track is a massive win for me, but to do it here at Indy in front of this magical set. There's all these fans and a lot of Swedish fans as well.
1: America's David Malukas came in second. I'm Deborah Valentine. This is Fox News.
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0: We belong, Pat Benatar. Oh, the rumor mill about Taylor Swift's Travis Kelce's wedding has gone so far as to speculate on where they sign a prenuptial. Now, it makes sense with a power couple. She's worth about $2 billion, he about $90 million. If this doesn't work out, then neither one of them is going to lose. But we hope it works. They're so cute. Okay, anyway. Now, the speculation is now covering prenups. Where do they have them? And so far, the, quote, experts have settled on either Rhode Island or Kansas because of the laws in the state, and Taylor already has property in Rhode Island, and they just bought a place in Kansas City.
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7: Here's your AM 1410 KGRN forecast. Lows dip down to about 58 tonight under mainly clear skies. South winds 5 to 10 miles an hour. Mainly sunny skies again tomorrow. Slight chance of rain showers. Highs level off around 83. Lows dip down to about 59 tomorrow night. Daytime highs approaching 85. Tuesday under clear skies 86. Wednesday slight chance of thunderstorms. I'm staff meteorologist Ray Miller. Right now it's 69 degrees.

0: 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Speaking of relationships, we got the weekend coming up, and rumor is the song's about on and off girlfriend Bella Hadid.
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1: To a peace deal. I'm Sue Guzman, Fox News. President Trump giving Iran 5 to 7 days to sign off on a nuclear deal to end the months-long conflict. U.S. and Iran have agreed to a deal in principle. As we hear from Fox's Ashley Webster.
2: The president says he doesn't want to rush. He wants to get it right. No mistakes, he says. Earlier today, he took to Truth Social and took aim at critics, saying in part, quote, it's not even fully negotiated yet. And he says, so don't listen to the losers who are critical about something they know nothing about. Unlike those before me who should have solved this problem many years ago, I don't make bad deals. In essence, the deal under discussion involves a 60-day ceasefire extension, reopening the Strait of Hormuz, and more negotiations over Iran's nuclear program. An Iranian senior advisor took aim at the U.S. naval blockade, saying Iran may withdraw from the Nuclear Non-Proliferation Treaty if the U.S. doesn't stand down.
1: Administration officials telling Fox, the framework agreement is 95% there as of Sunday, although negotiators are still reportedly haggling over the language involving Tehran's nuclear stockpile and the Strait of Hormuz. Bystander remains in serious condition after being struck by gunfire after a man opened fire on a checkpoint Saturday. Fox's Alex Hogan.
3: Police and law enforcement secure the scene, but we're also learning more about that investigation. Authorities say that the suspect approached one of these security checkpoints and opened fire at law enforcement. According to court documents, he was known to authorities. It was last year that he was arrested here for trying to enter a different checkpoint. Secret Service members returned fire, and authorities have identified him as 21-year-old Nasir Best, who later died at the hospital. A bystander was also shot.
1: Ukrainian President Volodymyr Zelensky says Russia used a powerful Arashnik ballistic missile in a mass attack on Kyiv. 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
1: Firefighters working to prevent a crisis as a chemical tank at GKN Aerospace Transparency Systems plant could explode as pressure builds inside. Thousands of residents have been ordered to evacuate. We have more from Fox's Ashley Strohmeyer.
3: The risk of a major explosion at a Southern California aerospace plant is potentially lower. This after authorities say they found a crack in an overheating storage tank that could help relieve pressure. The tank started failing Thursday, forcing about 50,000 people to evacuate. Firefighters have been spraying the tank with water to cool the chemicals inside. And that plant is located about 40 miles south of Los Angeles.
1: No injuries reported. Air monitoring tests have found pollution to be within normal limits. A lot of Americans staying home this Memorial Day because of high gas prices.
5: Parker research found that 4 in 10 Americans won't travel anywhere this summer. Some who are hitting the road are skimping elsewhere.
6: The fun money goes towards the gas, I guess.
5: A Bank of America study found that nearly 10% of travelers are actually canceling a summer vacation because of high gas prices. The national average for a gallon of gas was at $4.55 at the start of the holiday weekend, according to AAA, compared to $3.19 last year. AAA is still predicting a record-breaking 45 million Americans will fly or drive this weekend. Airbnb says a third of summer travelers are staying closer to home to save, noting the trend of playcations, staying at cheaper fun spots like rural retreats. Caroline Shively, Fox News.
1: A 9-story building under construction in a city north of the Philippine capital has collapsed, leaving at least one Malaysian tourist dead and 21 workers trapped. 24, however, were able to safely escape. Hundreds of police officers are assisting in those rescue efforts. The collapse occurred in a crowded neighborhood located near a former U.S. Air Force base. I'm Sue Guzman. This is Fox News.
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6: Here's your AM 1410 KGRM forecast. Lows dip down to about 58 overnight under mainly clear skies. Southerly winds, 5 to 10 miles an hour. Lots of sunshine again. Monday, slight chance of rain showers, 83. Lows level off around 59. Monday night, clear skies. Highs level off around 85.

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1: Negotiations. I'm Deborah Valentine, Fox News. President Trump is continuing peace talks with Iran and allies. As he says, a deal is largely negotiated. Fox's Trey Yingst is in Tel Aviv, Israel, with more.
2: We're getting new details on a memorandum of understanding between the United States and Iran that is expected to be announced soon. A regional source who reviewed the agreement telling Fox News, quote, the deal states that U.S. forces will stay in the proximity of Iran for 30 days. The context here is that it signals for Iran, the military option remains on the table if nuclear issues aren't resolved or the interim agreement is violated. The source added that as part of the deal, Iran will receive oil sanctions waivers. Iran will also have frozen funds and assets released worth billions of dollars. This is contingent on the broader deal being verified. Now, on Saturday, President Trump held a call that included leaders from Saudi Arabia, Qatar, the UAE, Egypt, Jordan, Turkey, and Pakistan, aimed at reaching a broader understanding.
1: President Trump says the agreement is not finalized. There are still aspects and details that are being ironed out. An investigation continues after Secret Service agents shot and killed a man who tried to get inside a White House security checkpoint Saturday. Fox's Alex Hogan has details from the White House.
3: The White House says a man approached a security checkpoint, pulled a gun from his bag, and started firing at law enforcement. Secret Service members returned fire, striking that gunman who later died at the hospital. And a bystander was also shot. It's unclear if that person was shot by the attacker or by the Secret Service returning fire. Authorities have identified the shooter as 21-year-old Nasir Best. He was known to authorities here. He had been arrested in July of last year after attempting to enter a different White House checkpoint without authorization, saying that he wanted to be arrested, claiming he was Jesus Christ.
1: The condition of the bystander upgraded to serious. 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
1: 50,000 people evacuated due to the threat of a chemical tank explosion in Garden Grove, California.
15: Fire officials say they found a crack in the tank. While it's a sign that the tank is structurally failing, fire officials say it's also relieving pressure inside. The tank contains methyl methacrylate, used to manufacture acrylic plastics like plexiglass. The chemical is highly flammable, and the tank in question currently holds about 7,000 gallons of it. Firefighters have been trying to lower the temperature of the overheated tank by pouring water on it and have constructed containment barriers. They've also unloaded or neutralized chemicals in nearby tanks. This is happening at GKN Aerospace in Garden Grove, California, just about 5 miles distance from Disneyland. The company produces airplane parts.
1: Fox Business's Max Gordon reporting from L.A. AAA predicting record travel this Memorial Day weekend despite many staying home due to high gas prices.
16: Talker research found that 4 in 10 Americans won't travel anywhere this summer. Some who are hitting the road are skimping elsewhere.
17: The fun money goes towards the gas, I guess.
16: A Bank of America study found that nearly 10% of travelers are actually canceling a summer vacation because of high gas prices. The national average for a gallon of gas was at $4.55 at the start of the holiday weekend, according to AAA, compared to $3.19 last year.
1: Fox's Caroline Shively reporting. The free 250 National Memorial Day observance taking place at Arlington National Cemetery's amphitheater Monday evening. Veterans Affairs Secretary Doug Collins tells Fox Report it's planned as a tribute to Americans who made the ultimate sacrifice.
7: It's going to be a really, I think, a candlelight issue of just saying, hey, we remember that light doesn't go out. Freedom is never going to go out as long as we have Americans who raise their right hand and are willing to go. And when they don't come home, we make a promise never to forget them.
1: President Trump will lay a wreath at the Tomb of the Unknown Soldier Monday morning. I'm Deborah Valentine. This is Fox News.
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That, of course, is Justin Bieber and Stay. I'm John Laurenti. I hope you can stay with me for most of the night as we get ready to head into Monday, Memorial Day.

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0: Bruno Mars and I Just Might. It is Memorial Day. Today is Monday. There's going to be lots of Memorial Day parades, a lot of things happening at cemeteries. There's races, there's cookouts, and Memorial Day commemorates the men and women who died while serving in the United States Armed Forces. Veterans Day is the day set aside to thank and honor all who served in the armed forces. It's always observed on the last Monday of May, which today is the 25th. May 25th is the earliest Memorial Day can be. And there's an exact moment of remembrance on Memorial Day at 3 o'clock this afternoon. Do yourself a favor. If you're at a cookout or whatever, take a moment and pause and remember the brave men and women who died in service to our nation. That's why we celebrate Memorial Day, so we can have this freedom.
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2: 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It appears by its own numbers, the U.S. government seems insolvent. 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Add it all up, and it looks like the U.S. owes more than $130 trillion it doesn't have. 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
5: Here's your AM 1410 KGRN forecast. Lows level off around 58 overnight under mainly clear skies. Winds out of the south, 5 to 10 miles per hour. Lots of sunshine Monday. High temperatures reach up to 84. Clear skies Monday night. Lows level off around 58. Temps well above average Tuesday and Wednesday with highs in the mid-80s. Slight chance for storms Wednesday. I'm staff meteorologist Paul Trombley. Currently, it's 66 degrees.

going to a cookout later on today. What are the side dishes that you're going to be having? I'll tell you what some people around the country are going to have after we hear from the Cranberries. Right now, Teddy Swims and Lose Control.

0: cranberries and dreams. I don't think anyone's going to be serving cranberries as a side today at a cookout. But if you are going to one, these are the sides you're going to get. Salads nationwide are all types are mostly going to be a side. Pickles are next, followed by asparagus, mac and cheese, elote, cowboy caviar, and nachos. And the five states where you're most likely to get a homemade salad this Memorial Day weekend are New York, California, Hawaii, Arizona, and Nevada.
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1: Here's your AM 1410 KGRN forecast. Lows level off around 58 overnight under mainly clear skies. Winds out of the south, 5 to 10 miles per hour. Lots of sunshine Monday. High temperatures reach up to 84. Clear skies Monday night. Lows level off around 58. Temps well above average Tuesday and Wednesday with highs in the mid-80s. Slight chance for storms Wednesday. I'm staff meteorologist Paul Trombley. Currently, it's 66 degrees.

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1: In a rush for a peace deal. On Fox News, I'm Sue Guzman. President Trump says the deal to end the conflict with Iran is nearly finalized. But as we hear from Fox's Ashley Hogan, the president is not in a rush and vows to take his time to achieve results.
2: One senior administration official tells Fox the deal is 95% of the way there, but that this is not something that will happen today or tomorrow. And that source telling Fox that the president says that could mean 5, 6, or 7 days. President Trump says that these negotiations are proceeding. He told his team not to rush, and if he makes a deal with Iran, it would be one that is unlike what the Obama administration had made in the past. So this source also telling Fox that they see this as an opportunity to bring down the costs for Americans, at the same time ensure that Iran does not have a nuclear capability in the future.
1: Iran will reportedly reopen the Strait of Hormuz as part of the deal, although Iranian state media is casting doubt on that. In exchange, the U.S. will reportedly end its blockade of Iranian ports. President Trump says any deal must include removing Iran's stockpile of enriched uranium. Firefighters working to prevent a crisis as a chemical tank at GKN Aerospace Transparency Systems plant could explode as pressure is building inside. Thousands of residents ordered to evacuate. We have more from Fox's Ashley Strohmeyer.
2: The risk of a major explosion at a Southern California aerospace plant is potentially lower. This after authorities say they found a crack in an overheating storage tank that could help relieve pressure. The tank started failing Thursday, forcing about 50,000 people to evacuate. Firefighters have been spraying the tank with water to cool the chemicals inside. Now, that plant is located about 40 miles south of Los Angeles.
1: No injuries reported. Air monitoring tests have found pollution to be within normal limits, and residents have filed a lawsuit against the company Saturday out of concern for the value of their homes. 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
0: 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Stacey Keach, Sean Astin, Michael York, and Kristen Bell provide the voices for some of Jesus' notable followers. 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
1: Ukrainian President Vladimir Zelensky says Russia used a powerful Oreshnik ballistic missile in a mass attack on Kyiv. This marks the third time the missile, which is capable of carrying nuclear or conventional warheads, has been used in Ukraine. At least 4 people were killed and more than 100 others injured. A lot of Americans are staying home this Memorial Day due to high gas prices.
5: Hawker Research found that 4 in 10 Americans won't travel anywhere this summer. Some who are hitting the road are skimping elsewhere.
6: The fun money goes towards the gas, I guess.
5: A Bank of America study found that nearly 10% of travelers are actually canceling a summer vacation because of high gas prices. The national average for a gallon of gas was at $4.55 at the start of the holiday weekend, according to AAA, compared to $3.19 last year. AAA is still predicting a record-breaking 45 million Americans will fly or drive this weekend. Airbnb says a third of summer travelers are staying closer to home to save, noting the trend of playcations, staying at cheaper fun spots like rural retreats. Caroline Shively, Fox News.
1: Swedish race car driver Felix Rosenqvist passed David Malukas on the last lap to win the Indy 500 at the Indianapolis Motor Speedway Sunday, the closest win in the race's history at 2/100ths of a second.
7: To be able to have a finish like that is just, I think that itself on any track is a massive win for me, but to do it here at Indy in front of this magical set of all these fans and a lot of Swedish fans as well.
1: Now, Rosenquist was named IndyCar Rookie of the Year in 2019. Nine-story building under construction in the city north of the Philippine capital collapsed, leaving at least one Malaysian tourist dead and 21 workers trapped. 24 were able to safely evacuate hundreds of people, and officers are assisting in those rescue efforts. The collapse occurred in a crowded neighborhood near a former U.S. Air Force base. I'm Sue Guzman. This is Fox News.
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Adele and Rolling in the Deep. I know she lives in England, but if she was here in America, do you think she'd be at a cookout? You know, all fancy, got a paper plate, maybe a hamburger, hot dog, some potato salad. Just me? Okay. Here's what was here in Too Sweet.

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0: REO Speedwagon, keep on loving you. I'm John Laurenti. And look, we hate going to jury duty, but people were asked, if you were falsely accused of a crime, would you prefer the case to be heard and decided by a human jury or an AI chatbot? Huh. Interesting scenario, right? Well, guess what? 3/4 of us said we want a human jury. So maybe AI won't put an end to jury duty. It will to a few other things, though.
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5: Here's your AM 1410 KGRN forecast. Lows around 58 overnight under mainly clear skies, southwest winds 5 to 10 miles per hour. Lots of sunshine again Monday, daytime highs approaching 84. Lows level off around 58 Monday night. Mid-80s Tuesday and Wednesday with a slight chance for storms Wednesday. That's your updated forecast brought to you by Quickstar, supporting local weather and communities across the state. Currently, it's 65 degrees.

Congratulations to Miley Cyrus. She got her star on the Hollywood Walk of Fame on Friday. I've seen all of the videos, but I have yet to see anyone give her flowers. We were good.

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0: Matchbox 20 and 3 a.m. This is a great story. A guy in Florida by the name of Louis Salazar found $30,000 in a fanny pack in the bathroom of a Wawa convenience store. It was hung on the handrail inside the stall, and when he went outside, no one around was looking for it. So he spent a few days trying to find the rightful owner and claimed that he never considered keeping it because, quote, it wasn't mine to take. The owner did eventually report it missing and connected with Louis, who handed it over. Louis got a hug out of it, and the owner, well, wants to take him to dinner.
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1: Progress reported. I'm Deborah Valentine, Fox News. U.S. President Donald Trump says a proposed peace deal with Iran is 95% complete, although talks are continuing. U.S. Secretary of State Marco Rubio tells reporters before leaving New Delhi, India, that President Trump will not accept a bad deal from Tehran.
2: This issue, no one has done more. No one has been more serious about the threat of a nuclear Iran than President Trump has been. And so I'm very confident, and we should all be very confident, that we're not going to have a, we're either going to have a good agreement or we're going to have to deal with it another way. We'd prefer to have a good agreement.
1: It also calls for the easing of restrictions on Iran's frozen assets and reopening its ports. A 60-day period for negotiations over Tehran's nuclear program is also proposed. If completed, the peace deal would end the joint U.S. military operation with Tehran, which began on February 28th. Ukraine's president says four people have died and hundreds were injured following a Russian missile and drone attack. Fox's Stephanie Bennett reports from London.
3: Russia targeting locations across the country, but mainly hitting in Kyiv. Roughly 30 residential buildings were damaged, including schools, one of the capital's oldest food markets, the Chernobyl Museum, a water supply facility, and National Art Museum. Ukrainian officials say Russia fired 90 missiles and around 600 drones. Zelensky said Russia also used the hypersonic Arishnik ballistic missile on a city 50 miles south of the capital. Now, Zelensky, he wrote on X earlier today, in part, quote, "We are doing our best to achieve peace and protect people, everything. It is important that Ukraine is not alone. Decisions are needed from the United States, from Europe, and others to make that old Arishnik in Moscow finally utter the word peace."
1: The conflict began in February 2022. 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
1: Chicago, the latest U.S. city to deal with a violent teen takeover.
6: Five Chicago police officers were hospitalized early Sunday morning after being struck by an 18-year-old driver during a teen takeover on the city's west side. Hundreds of minors had gathered to shut down the street when the driver hit the officers, eventually crashing into a squad car. The teen is in custody and the officers are in good condition. Last week, hundreds of officers were called to break up fights at a teen takeover in Long Branch, New Jersey. And officials in Seaside Heights, New Jersey, are deploying a number of preventative measures this Memorial Day to try to keep the holiday violence free. Sue Guzman, Fox News.
1: President Trump pays tribute to America's fallen Monday at Arlington National Cemetery.
7: As is tradition for the Commander-in-Chief, President Trump will lead a wreath-laying ceremony at the Tomb of the Unknown Soldier at Arlington National Cemetery in Virginia. The President's Memorial Day speech comes as thousands of American soldiers, sailors, and airmen are deployed to the Middle East amid ongoing operations against Iran. 13 service members have been killed since the launch of Operation Epic Fury in February. President Trump says the war with Iran will be over soon. At the White House, Jared Halpern, Fox News.
1: Swedish racer Felix Rosenqvist passed David Malukas on the last lap to win the Indy 500 at Indianapolis Motor Speedway Sunday. It's the closest win in the race's history at 2/100th of a second. And Rosenqvist tells Fox's Garrett Tenney he's also celebrating another milestone becoming a parent.
8: It was going to be tough to bring our baby fella here, 16 days old. So we decided that they were going to be home. So I'm just so happy, even, you know, becoming a father. That was, already then, I was like, whatever happens next, it's just a bonus.
1: Rosenquist was named IndyCar Rookie of the Year in 2019. Alex Palou, last year's winner, finished seventh. I'm Deborah Valentine. This is Fox News.
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0: Alex Warren with Ordinary. I'm John Laurenti. One of my favorite directors is Quentin Tarantino. I have loved pretty much all of his movies. And he doesn't take any guff from anybody, including Brad Pitt. I don't know if you heard this story. But according to Bruce Dern, who had a scene with Brad in Tarantino's movie Once Upon a Time in Hollywood, which is one of my faves, Dern says that he ad-libbed a line and it stumped Brad, so he called cut Brad Pitt. And Tarantino went crazy. He said, quote, "Never again in your life will you ever cut a camera or you'll be dead in this business. That's my domain." I don't think Brad Pitt has anything to worry about, but I've very rarely have heard of an actor yelling cut during a scene.
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1: Did you know that there's a lot of stars that have turned down Dancing with the Stars? I'll tell you who some of them are in less than 9 minutes. 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

0: Spandau Ballet and True. You know, it seems like every season of Dancing with the Stars plays a little bit faster and a bit looser with the definition of the word star, but it's not because the producers don't shoot for the moon. No, I mean, they have asked stars in the past, and the ones that have turned it down are Bill Clinton, Charlie Sheen, Gail King, Rosie O'Donnell, Jamie Lee Curtis, Lindsay Lohan, Demi Moore, Betty White, Roseanne, Martha Stewart, John Stamos, Mark Zuckerberg, Weird Al Yankovic, and Brooke Shields. They all said no.
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1: 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Fox News, I'm Sue Gossman. President Trump says a peace deal with Iran could be within reach. Secretary of State Marco Rubio telling reporters in India this morning.
2: This issue, no one has done more, and no one has been more serious about the threat of nuclear Iran than President Trump has been. And so I'm very confident, we should all be very confident, that we're not going to have a, we're either going to have a good agreement or we're going to have to deal with it another way. We'd prefer to have a good agreement.
1: More from Fox's Kevin Core.
3: A top U.S. official says both sides are working to finalize a deal. Iran has already agreed to a framework in principle, now said to be about 95% complete. But negotiators are still haggling over language on Tehran's nuclear stockpile and the Strait of Hormuz. The president, meantime, tamping down expectations of an immediate breakthrough, saying he won't rush into a deal. He's also giving Iran up to 7 days to get it across the finish line. Now, the proposed deal would reportedly reopen the Strait of Hormuz and ease U.S. restrictions on Iranian ports and frozen assets. It would also give negotiators about 60 days to iron out a longer-term agreement allowing talks on Iran's nuclear program.
1: Firefighters working to prevent a crisis at a chemical tank at GKN Aerospace Transparency Systems plant that could explode as pressure builds inside. Thousands of residents ordered to evacuate. Fox's Ashley Strohmeyer is more.
4: The risk of a major explosion at a Southern California aerospace plant is potentially lower. This after authorities say they found a crack in an overheating storage tank that could help relieve pressure. The tank started failing Thursday, forcing about 50,000 people to evacuate. Firefighters have been spraying the tank with water to cool the chemicals inside. Now, that plant is located about 40 miles south of Los Angeles.
1: New injuries reported. Air monitoring tests have found pollution to be within normal limits. Residents filed a lawsuit against the company Saturday. 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
1: Ukrainian President Volodymyr Zelensky says Russia used a powerful Oreshnik ballistic missile in a mass attack on Kyiv. This is the third time the missile, which is capable of carrying nuclear or conventional warheads, has been used in Ukraine. 4 people were killed, more than 100 injured. The 2026 Indy 500 showing once again why it is called the greatest spectacle in racing. Fox's Greg Thompson reports.
16: A year ago, David Malukas finished in second place at the Indy 500. Sunday, as the race hit the home stretch, he was in the lead. But on Fox TV, Felix Rosenquist was making a move.
17: Here comes Rosenquist! Malukas defends! Over the line! Who's it gonna be? It's Rosenquist!
18: Oh my goodness!
16: The closest finish in Indy 500 history. Rosenquist edges Malukas by 0.0233 seconds for only his second career IndyCar Series win. Meanwhile, Catherine Legg, who became the sixth driver and first woman ever to race in both the Indy 500 and NASCAR's Coca-Cola 600 in the same day, crashed out on lap 18. Greg Thompson, Fox News.
1: A lot of Americans staying home this Memorial Day because of high gas prices.
19: Walker Research found that 4 in 10 Americans won't travel anywhere this summer. Some who are hitting the road are skimping elsewhere.
20: The fun money goes towards the gas, I guess.
19: A Bank of America study found that nearly 10% of travelers are actually canceling a summer vacation because of high gas prices. prices. The national average for a gallon of gas was at $4.55 at the start of the holiday weekend, according to AAA, compared to $3.19 last year. AAA is still predicting a record-breaking 45 million Americans will fly or drive this weekend. Airbnb says a third of summer travelers are staying closer to home to save, noting the trend of playcations, staying at cheaper fun spots like rural retreats. Caroline Shively, Fox News.
1: I'm Sue Guzman. 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

0: TLC and no scrubs. Memorial Day, as you know, is the unofficial beginning of summer. And I was wondering, what's your favorite inexpensive summer activity? Well, a lot of people think a day at the beach or the pool is easy. And of course it is. It's cheap, unless you have to pay to park. Going to an ice cream parlor, that's a good one. A few people say that their favorite inexpensive summer activity is going to a county fair. And there are some of you out there that prefer miniature golf. At least I'm better at that than I am the real golf.
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0: going to a cookout later on today. What's going to be on the grill? I'll tell you what everyone prefers after we hear from Matthew Wilder. Right now, it's Sia and Unstoppable.
1: I'll smile for what it takes to fool this town. I'll do it till the sun goes down. And I'll be the night down. Oh, yeah.

0: Matthew Wilder and Break My Stride. I'm John Laurenti, and here it is, Memorial Day. A lot of people are going to be grilling. This whole weekend is the beginning of barbecue season, although I know a lot of people that barbecue all year long when they can. And the biggest question is, what are you putting on the grill? Well, the most popular foods that are going to be grilled today are hamburgers, steak, hot dogs, and chicken breasts. Chicken parts, pork chops, ribs, and sausages are also on the list. And who's doing the cooking? Well, men are much more likely than women, but a little over a third of women will take over the grilling duties.
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2: 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It appears by its own numbers, the U.S. government seems insolvent. It's reported that the Treasury shows about $6 trillion in assets and over $47 trillion in liabilities. Add it all up, and it looks like the U.S. owes more than $130 trillion it doesn't have. 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
4: Here's your AM 1410 KGRN forecast. Lows level off around 58 overnight under partly cloudy skies. Winds out of the south, 5 to 10 miles per hour. Daytime highs approaching 84 Monday, mainly clear skies. Clear skies Monday night, lows around 58. Mid-80s Tuesday and Wednesday. Take a look at the extended forecast. 85 Thursday, 81 Friday, and 78 on Saturday. I'm Staff Meteorologist Paul Trombley. Right now, 64.

you won the lottery and died the next day. It's a black fly in your Chardonnay. It's a death row pardon 2 minutes too late. And isn't it ironic?

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Isn't it ironic?

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0: Justin Bieber with Daisies for you. Today is Memorial Day, and like I mentioned a little while ago, that more men than women will be grilling, but today, Memorial Day, is not a vegetarian's favorite holiday. Nope. You got to make a separate thing for the vegetarians. More beef is consumed on Memorial Day than any other day. Yeah, with the 4th of July and Labor Day usually tying for second place. That's a lot of meat, but the neighborhood smells great.
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1: Awaiting a deal. I'm Deborah Valentine, Fox News. President Trump warning Americans not to get their hopes up about a deal to end the conflict with Iran, but he's saying it's near finalization. Here's Fox's Kevin Court.
2: A top U.S. official says both sides are working to finalize a deal. Iran has already agreed to a framework in principle, now said to be about 95% complete. But negotiators are still haggling over language on Tehran's nuclear stockpile and the Strait of Hormuz. The president, meantime, tamping down expectations of an immediate breakthrough, saying he won't rush into a deal. He's also giving Iran up to 7 days to get it across the finish line. Now, the proposed deal would reportedly reopen the Strait of Hormuz and ease U.S. restrictions on Iranian ports and frozen assets. It would also give negotiators about 60 days to iron out a longer-term agreement allowing talks on Iran's nuclear program.
1: The president says the blockade along the Strait of Hormuz will continue until an agreement is reached. Iran has said it doesn't seek a nuclear weapon. Tens of thousands of people remain evacuated in Garden Grove, California, as an unstable chemical tank at an aerospace facility may explode. Fox's Ashley Strohmeyer reports.
3: This after authorities say they found a crack in an overheating storage tank that could help relieve pressure. However, officials say the tank remains above the 100-degree threshold, meaning it still can explode. And tanks started failing on Thursday, and about 40,000 people have evacuated from the area. Firefighters have been spraying the tank with water to cool the chemicals inside.
1: The leak was discovered at GKN Aerospace Transparency Systems. It provides engine structures and components for commercial and military aircraft. Orange County Fire Authority officials and crews have been working around the clock to try and cool and stabilize the tank. 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
1: Ukraine's president says four people have died and hundreds were hurt following a Russian missile and drone attack. Fox's Stephanie Bennett reports from London.
6: Russia targeting locations across the country, but mainly hitting in Kyiv. Roughly 30 residential buildings were damaged, including schools, one of the capital's oldest food markets, the Chernobyl Museum, a water supply facility, and National Art Museum. Ukrainian officials say Russia fired 90 missiles and around Oryshnik ballistic missile on a city 50 miles south of the capital. Now, Zelensky, he wrote on X earlier today, in part, quote, "We are doing our best to achieve peace and protect people, everything. It is important that Ukraine is not alone. Decisions are needed from the United States, from Europe, and others to make that old Oryshnik in Moscow finally utter the word peace."
1: Russia's defense ministry says the strikes were in retaliation for Ukrainian strikes inside Russia. The current conflict began in February 2022 when Russia attacked Ukraine. President Trump pays tribute to America's fallen today at Arlington National Cemetery.
7: As is tradition for the commander-in-chief, President Trump will lead a wreath-laying ceremony at the tomb of the unknown soldier at Arlington National Cemetery in Virginia. The president's Memorial Day speech comes as thousands of American soldiers, sailors, and airmen are deployed to the Middle East amid ongoing operations against Iran. 13 service members have been killed since the launch of Operation Epic Fury in February. President Trump says the war with Iran will be over soon. At the White House, Jared Halpern, Fox News.
1: The fan-voted 2026 American Music Awards will celebrate the year's most iconic electronic music. Taylor Swift leads with 8 nominations, followed by Morgan Wallen, Olivia Dean, Sabrina Carpenter, and Somber with 7 each. It airs live on CBS at 8 p.m. Eastern Time. I'm Deborah Valentine. This is Fox News.
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0: Olivia Dean with Man I Need. This may explain why men are king when it comes to the grill. Meat is manly. Yeah. Both men and women tend to view meat as masculine and macho. This may explain why men are less likely than women to eat vegetables and instead choose foods that make them look more masculine. Males are significantly more likely than females to like meat, and women are significantly more likely than guys to like salads and vegetables.
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I don't think Michael Jackson's biopic will continue to be number one, especially this weekend, because we just got our first new Star Wars movie in 7 years. I'll tell you all about it after we hear from Peter Cetera. Right now, it's Charles Kelly and Maren Morris with Can't Be Alone Tonight.

0: Peter Cetera and Glory of Love from The Karate Kid 2. Speaking of movies, I don't think Michael Jackson's biopic Michael will be number one again this weekend because The Mandalorian and Grogu came out. It's the first new Star Wars movie in 7 years. It's directed by Jon Favreau, who also created the Mandalorian TV series. Pedro Pascal returns as Grogu's adoptive father, the Mandalorian. Sigourney Weaver plays a colonel from the New Republic who's hunting down Imperial warlords, but in order to pay for some critical intel, she has to agree to rescue Jabba the Hutt's son, Rota the Hutt, from slavery. I'm sure that will be the winner at the box office this weekend.
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6: Here's your AM 1410 KGRN forecast. Lows level off around 58 overnight under partly cloudy skies. Winds out of the south, 5 to 10 miles per hour. Daytime highs approaching 84 Monday, mainly clear skies. Clear skies Monday night, lows around 58. Mid-80s Tuesday and Wednesday. Take a look at the extended forecast, 85 Thursday, 81 Friday, and 78 on Saturday. I'm Staff Meteorologist Paul Trombley. Right now, 61.

drinks and subtle things, the holes in my apologies. You know, I'm trying hard to take it back. So if by the time the bar closes and you feel like falling down, I'll carry you home.

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0: Ed Sheeran with Camera. That does it for me. I'm John Laurenti. Do me a favor. Sometime today, especially at 3 o'clock in the afternoon when you're at a cookout or maybe at home, take a moment to remember those who gave their lives so we can have the freedoms we can enjoy today in America. Have a good Memorial Day.
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1: There's optimism about a deal with Iran. I'm Dave Anthony, Fox News.
2: Takes a little while to hear back. So we have what I think is a pretty solid thing on the table in terms of their ability to open up the straits, get the straits open.
1: That's Secretary of State Marco Rubio in India. But President Trump says there's no rush.
3: A senior administration official tells our Kayleigh McEnany the president's instinct is to give Iran up to a week to make a deal. That U.S. official saying there is a framework and that talks are 95% there. President Trump saying in part on Truth Social, the negotiations are proceeding in an orderly and constructive manner, and I have informed my representatives not to rush into a deal in that time is on our side. The blockade in the Strait of Hormuz will remain in full force and effect until an agreement is reached, certified, and signed.
1: Well, that's Fox's Madeline Rivera. Oil prices down about 5% on news of a possible deal with Iran. About 50,000 people in and around Garden Grove, California, are out of their homes and will remain evacuated until the risk of a chemical storage tank exploding subsides.
4: Fire officials say they found a crack in the tank. While it's a sign that the tank is structurally failing, fire officials say it's also relieving pressure inside. The tank contains methyl methacrylate, used to manufacture acrylic plastics like plexiglass. The chemical is highly flammable, and the tank in question currently holds about 7,000 gallons of it. Firefighters have been trying to lower the temperature of the overheated tank by pouring water on it.
1: Fox's Max Gordon in L.A. It's Memorial Day, and there will be parades and tributes to Americans killed serving their country. They paid tribute to Kyle Busch at the Indianapolis 500 and Coca-Cola 600 days after the NASCAR driver died. And in the races, Felix Rosenquist won the closest finish in Indy history by 0.02 of a second and tells Fox,
5: "It's a massive win for me, but to do it here at Indy in front of this magical set of all these fans."
1: Daniel Suarez won the NASCAR race in Charlotte. 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
1: Pope Leo has become the first in Vatican history to apologize for slavery and the role the Catholic Church played legitimizing slavery, failing to condemn it, calling it a wound in Christian memory. That just came out in what's called the encyclical.
16: And Leo is leaving us in no doubt with the title, Magnificat Humanitas, on the protection of human dignity in the age of artificial intelligence. The Pope will be joined by the founder of AI firm Anthropic, Christopher Ola. The pontiff will likely caution against the technology's use in warfare, but also cover other areas like workers' rights. Jonathan Savage, Fox News.
1: On Wall Street, there will be no trading on Memorial Day after gains last week lifted the Dow to a record high close Friday. The pre-order is already sold out and there's a wait list. The last 4 packs of Schlitz that will soon be canned in Wisconsin and then we'll be out of beer.
17: A lot of folks can probably still sing that jingle.
18: There's just one step, yeah, yeah, nothing else comes near when you're out of Schlitz.
17: The Wisconsin Brewing Company has brewed one final 80-barrel batch of Schlitz beer, which is now gone after a decades-long decline, starting with a cost-cutting formula change back in the 1970s. The Joseph Schlitz Brewing Company, founded in Milwaukee in 1849, made Schlitz one of America's dominant beer brands during the 20th century, using the slogan, "The beer that made Milwaukee famous." But sales of Schlitz steadily declined starting in the 1970s. Paul Stevens, Fox News.
1: In the NBA playoffs, the Spurs get even.
19: Wembanyama, I think he's going to go. I think he's going to go from midcourt.
1: Victor Wembanyama's half-court shot ended the first half, and he led San Antonio with 33 points, routing Oklahoma City 103-82 on NBC, tying the Western Conference Finals with the defending champion Thunder 2 games apiece on the ice. Vegas beat Colorado 5-3 to take a 3-0 lead in the NHL Western Conference Final. I'm Dave Anthony.
10: From Des Moines to Cedar Rapids and everywhere in between, this is Central Iowa's news, information, sports, weather, and fun station.

There's Adele, and that is Set Fire to the Rain. Hey there, this is MJ. Thanks for hanging out today. Whole bunch of your favourite songs coming up, like Eddie Money. We'll also do some Lifehouse as well. But first, here's the latest one from Bruno Mars.

0: that is Take Me Home Tonight. So a wild question popped up on social media that's kind of giving everyone an immediate reality check. So here's that question. Would you wear a blindfold for 24 hours straight in exchange for $10 million? Like no taxis, no catches, like that cash hits your account the second that clock stops. Now, if you look at it on paper, kind of sounds like a little bit of a joke, but most of us would actually do it for a fraction of the price. Now, when you look at the rules, though, this is where things get slightly unhinged. And this is one of those things where it could be too good to be true, because you cannot take the blindfold off for a single second, not to eat, not to navigate the bathroom, nothing. Oh, and you cannot fall asleep is the other thing. If your eyes close, then the actual challenge ends and you walk away with $0 and a whole bunch of wasted energy. And to make it even better, the post actually warned you that you might start hearing things both real and completely imagined, like creepy ghost-like entities, like messing with your head while you're there in the dark. Now, naturally, almost everyone voted yes for this, but then people in the comments were saying that they'd let the ghost actively terrorize them for that kind of money as well. Not sure I would do that. What about you? And others were trying to figure out if they could operate a coffee maker completely blind. Honestly, and I'm being honest here, for $10 million, yep, those entities can do whatever they want. But if one of them touches my coffee maker, yep, we're going to have a massive problem. 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
2: 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It appears by its own numbers, the U.S. government seems insolvent. It's reported that the Treasury shows about $6 trillion in assets and over $47 trillion in liabilities. 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

Coming up next, you and I use these things on a regular basis, but maybe we might change our minds when we realise how dirty they actually are. Stick around, I'll tell you more about that coming up, along with music from Leanne Rimes. But first, here's Shaboozy. Now

0: All I really need is a little. Something bring me back to the middle. All I really need is a little.
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0: there's Leanne Rimes, and that is How Do I Live. So researchers say that the keypads on ATMs are just as dirty as public restrooms. And we use them a whole bunch, right? So this is my thought. As a reminder for us to wash our hands after using an ATM, maybe they should put the sound of a toilet flushing just as that cash comes out.
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3: The U.S. Treasury quietly released its official financial report for 2025. It appears by its own numbers, the U.S. government seems insolvent. It's reported that the Treasury shows about $6 trillion in assets and over $47 trillion in liabilities. Add it all up, and it looks like the U.S. owes more than $130 trillion it doesn't have. 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

0: That lady was in New York City with her boo Travis watching the Knicks-Cavs game on Saturday. There's Taylor Swift and Opolite. So Jessica Simpson flew first class while her kids were there in coach. I know, I'm shocked too. Jessica can actually afford first class seats.
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2: Here's your AM 1410 KGRN forecast. Lots of sunshine today, with daytime highs approaching 84. Winds out of the south, 10 to 15 miles per hour. Lows dip down to about 58 tonight, clear skies. Daytime highs approaching 86 tomorrow, ample sunshine expected. Daytime highs approaching 86 Wednesday, under mainly clear skies. 85 Thursday. I'm Staff Meteorologist Paul Trombley. Currently 62.

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1: We just got an either or from President Trump. I'm Dave Anthony, Fox News, posting a short time ago on Truth Social. The deal with Iran will be a great and meaningful one, or there will be no deal. In another Truth post earlier, he wrote he won't rush into any agreement.
2: But final details are still being worked out. Yesterday, on a small call with reporters, a senior administration official indicated that it may take several days to reach a memorandum of understanding with Iran because the system there doesn't move as fast as the United States would like. The official added the current plan is to formally end the war and open the Strait of Hormuz without tolls before eventually dealing with all enriched nuclear material in Iran and not permitting further enrichment.
1: That's Fox's Trey Yingston, Tel Aviv. In another Truth Social post this morning, President Trump wrote, God bless those that have made the ultimate sacrifice. He will go to Arlington National Cemetery later to lay a wreath at the tomb of the unknown soldier as other Americans observe Memorial Day and parades and other tributes. They paid tribute to Kyle Busch in Indianapolis and Charlotte yesterday, days after the NASCAR driver's sudden death. At the NASCAR Coca-Cola 600, Busch's wife and children were honored at a pre-race ceremony. His number 8 was on the infield, and there was a moment of silence during lap number 8. Daniel Suarez won that race after Felix Rosenquist won the closest Indy 500 in history by 0.02 of a second, 2 weeks after he and his wife had a baby.
3: I'm just so happy, even, you know, becoming a father. Now, already then, I was like, whatever happens next, it's just a bonus.
1: About 50,000 people still evacuated around Garden Grove, California, because of the risk a toxic chemical storage tank could explode.
4: Officials say a potential crack in the chemical tank may be releasing pressure. It happened after the tank holding more than 7,000 gallons of toxic materials used to make resins and plastic began bubbling, causing temperatures to rise rapidly.
1: And that's Fox's Nate Foy. 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
1: Well, as the U.S. and Iran keep negotiating a potential deal, oil prices are falling almost 6% on optimism an agreement is closer. And gas is down a penny this morning, a nickel less than just before the Memorial Day weekend, when AAA predicts there's still record travel despite gas being more than $1.50 higher than before the conflict started. Analyst Shelby Lundberg expects prices may rise again at the pump.
8: We have low stocks, we have spring demand, and retailers are still reeling from the price hikes they received a couple weeks back. They have not yet passed it through.
1: Lundberg's survey of gas stations has regular at $4.59 per gallon. AAA's national average is $4.50. On Wall Street, it'll be quiet. No trading on Memorial Day after Friday's surge left the Dow at a record high. Democrats keep looking back at 2024 election losses and the party's delayed autopsy report that finally came out last week.
9: California Democrat Ro Khanna disagreed with others in his party who say DNC Chair Ken Martin should resign. Martin said it was his decision to not immediately release the report examining Democrats' loss 2 years ago. Khanna said on NBC's Meet the Press that criticism is fair.
10: Could he have handled this autopsy better? Absolutely. He has said he should have. Should he be working more with state parties to make sure they're funded into 26 and 28? Absolutely. But I don't believe he should resign.
9: Khanna said he does support two of Martin's election initiatives, no super PACs in primaries and not having superdelegates pick the party's presidential nominee. Gernal Scott, Fox News.
1: Now to the playoffs.
11: The NBA's Western Conference Finals are all tied up at two games apiece as the San Antonio Spurs clobber the defending champion Oklahoma City Thunder 103-82.
1: That's Fox's Greg Thompson. Vegas won again on the ice, beating Colorado 5-3, giving the Golden Knights a 3-0 lead over the Avalanche in the NHL Western Conference Final. I'm Dave Anthony, and this is Fox News.
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There's Dua Lipa, and that's Levitating. Hey there, this is MJ hanging out with you. Thanks for hanging out on this Memorial Day, and don't forget the reason why that you and I get to celebrate this holiday day today. Coming up, got some Huntrix and EJ on the way with Golden. We'll do some John Legend's All of Me, but first, let's do a little Shrek moment. Here's All Star from Smash Mouth.

0: There's Huntrix and EJ, and that is Golden. So here's a little question for you. Have you ever walked out of a small store without actually buying anything, and then suddenly felt like you needed to go and explain yourself to the security guy? Like, it makes zero logical sense, but it's a universal trap. A new list actually looks at the completely normal things that feel embarrassing for no good reason. And every single one of these, to be fair, kind of feels like a personal attack. Like trying to parallel park while people are watching. Like, you can nail that thing when you're on your own, but when people are watching, for some weird reason, you just struggle so bad. Stretching by yourself before a workout class starts. Trying on shoes while that salesperson just stands there staring at your socks. You know, that one that's got the hole in and that toe's peeking out going, hello. Driving over speed bumps like your car is about to snap in half. And this one, when you cough in a quiet room and everyone's head just swivels around and looks at you like you've got the plague. Whoa, it's very, very true. But honestly, though, this is the one that I think is the funniest. Nothing matches that sheer awkwardness when someone holds that door open for you and you're like 50 feet away, and then you get into that very weird little semi-jog just so you can say thank you. Yeah, you need to stop doing that.
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0: Coming up next, a massive 80s moment from Prince. We'll do a little Red Corvette, but first, a song from a lady who scooped up a whole bunch of awards at the ACMs. Here's Ella Langley. This is Choosing Texas.

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We just want to make you smile. 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

0: That guy's music will never ever date. Massive 80s moment from Prince, and that is Little Red Corvette. So this is kind of interesting. Reading test scores at American schools actually continue to drop. Now, I find this thing kind of funny because our kids know how to use ChatGPT and Gemini, but apparently they can't spell it.
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0: Here's Billie Eilish, and that is Birds of a Feather. So two of the child actors from Modern Family are now roommates in LA. It's kind of funny, isn't it? Because, like, most child actors only become roommates when they enter rehab at the same time.
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2: Here's your AM 1410 KGRN forecast. Lots of sunshine today, with daytime highs approaching 84. Winds out of the south, 10 to 15 miles per hour. Lows dip down to about 58 tonight, clear skies. Daytime highs approaching 86 tomorrow, ample sunshine expected. Daytime highs approaching 86 Wednesday, under mainly clear skies. 85 Thursday. I'm staff meteorologist Paul Trombley. Currently 62.

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1: Iran's parliament speaker and foreign minister are in Qatar for talks. I'm Dave Anthony, Fox News, trying to work out a deal to end the conflict with the U.S. President Trump posted on Truth Social, it's largely negotiated, but there's no rush. He also wrote, either there will be a great and meaningful agreement or there will be no deal.
2: Here's what where things stand at the moment. The framework is said to be 90 to 95% complete. Iran would reportedly give up its stockpiles of enriched uranium, stop enriching it, help reopen the strait, and agree to a broader regional ceasefire. 60 days would be given to reach a final deal, and Iran is said to get nothing unless it delivers first. In exchange, Iran would get sanction relief, a gradual easing of the U.S. blockade, and broader economic relief and normalization.
1: That's Fox's Jeff Paul in Dubai. Optimism about a deal has oil prices down big, falling 6%. It's Memorial Day. In about 4 hours, President Trump will lay a wreath at Arlington National Cemetery's Tomb of the Unknown Soldier. He posted on Truth Social, God bless those that have made the ultimate sacrifice.
3: The president issued a proclamation declaring Memorial Day as a national day of prayer for permanent peace. And this holiday is especially meaningful as Americans celebrate the United States. 2 Americans have died in military service across this country's history.
1: Fox's Madeline Rivera. They're still trying to prevent a toxic chemical disaster in California.
4: Authorities scrambling to stabilize an overheated tank filled with highly toxic, flammable chemicals in Orange County, California, are trying to assess if a crack it's developed is lowering pressure inside the tank and helping decrease the risk of a catastrophic explosion. Some 50,000 people have been ordered to evacuate since the pressurized tank began venting vapors Thursday at GKN Aerospace Transparency Systems, some 40 miles south of downtown L.A.
1: That's Lillian Wu. 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
1: An apology for slavery from Pope Leo, the first pope to ever issue one, citing the role the Catholic Church played legitimizing slavery, failing to condemn it. The pope put that out in what's called an encyclical, his first one, that also includes a warning about the future.
10: Pope Leo XIV has released a much-anticipated manifesto warning that artificial intelligence should not be, quote, concentrated in the hands of only a few people, and that, quote, a more moral AI is not enough if that morality is determined by a few. His words came in his papal encyclical, an open letter titled Magnifica Humanitas that ran about 43,000 words in its English translation. He called for government regulation of AI, protection and retraining for workers whose jobs are

0: being threatened by it, as well as protection of children from violent, sexualized, or fake online content generated by AI. Tanya J. Powers, Fox News.
1: They paid tribute to Kyle Busch at the NASCAR Coca-Cola 600 in Charlotte, days after Busch, who won more NASCAR races than any driver ever, died suddenly. His wife and children were at a pre-race ceremony. Busch's number 8 was on the track infield, and there was a moment of silence during lap 8. Daniel Suarez won the race. They also paid tribute to Busch at the Indianapolis 500, which had a photo finish.
2: A year ago, David Malukas finished in second place at the Indy 500. Sunday, as the race hit the home stretch, he was in the lead. But on Fox TV, Felix Rosenquist was making a move.
3: Here comes Rosenquist! Malukas defends! Who has it? Over the line! Who's it going to be? It's Rosenquist!
2: The closest finish in Indy 500 history. Rosenquist edges Malukas by 0.0233 seconds for only his second career IndyCar Series win. Greg Thompson, Fox News.
1: In the NBA playoffs, San Antonio beat Oklahoma City by 21 points, tying the Western Conference Finals at 2 games apiece. In the NHL's West Final, Vegas goes up 3-0. The Golden Knights beat the Colorado Avalanche again, 5-3. I'm Dave Anthony. 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

0: There's Green Day, and that is Time of Your Life. Hey there, this is MJ with a whole bunch of your favourite songs for your Memorial Day. Got some Ellie Goulding coming up, and Love Me Like You Do. We'll do some Shawn Mendes in the mix as well. But the summer song of 2025 is going to play right now. Here's Alex Warren, and this is Ordinary.
1: They say the holy water's watered down, and this town's lost its faith.

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After all, these are your favorite songs, right? Don't worry, we'll keep them coming, because we got you covered. AM 1410 KGRN.

0: There's Ellie Goulding, and that is Love Me Like You Do. So here's a wild question for you, okay? And this question popped up on social media, and it's kind of giving everyone an immediate reality check. So here is that question, and have a good think about it, okay? Would you wear a blindfold for 24 hours straight in exchange for $10 million? And it's $10 million. No taxis, no catches, and that cash will actually hit your bank account the second that that clock actually stops. Now, on paper, the whole thing just sounds like a joke, right? But here's the thing. When asked a question about this, most of us would actually do it for a fraction of that price. But then you look at the rules, and of course, like everything else, when you think it's too good to be true, then it normally is, because these things then start to get a little unhinged, because you cannot take that blindfold off for a single second. Not to eat, not to go to the restroom, not a thing. Oh, and here's one more catch. You cannot fall asleep either. If your eyes are closed, then that challenge actually ends and you walk away with $0 and a lot of wasted energy. And to make it even better, the Post actually warned you that you might start hearing things both real and completely imagined, like creepy ghost-like entities will be there messing with your head in the dark. Yikes. Now, naturally, almost everyone voted yes, because it's a lot of money. People in the comments were saying that they'd actually let the ghost actively terrorize them for that kind of cash. Others, though, were trying to figure out if they could operate a coffee maker completely blind. I mean, we've all stumbled into a kitchen half dead at 5 o'clock in the morning. So, you know, with a ghost there, it might not be that hard. But for me, on a personal level, for $10 million, the entities can do whatever they want to do. But if one of them touches my coffee maker, just know that Casper the Ghost is going to have himself a massive problem.
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On the way next, a song that catapulted this lady into superstardom back in the 80s. We'll play some Madonna and Holiday next after Lady Gaga and Bruno Mars.

0: It's a Madonna, and that is Holiday. Hey there, this is MJ. So researchers say that the keypads on ATMs are as dirty as a public restroom, which is kind of gross considering how many times we use those things, right? This is my thought, though. To remind us to wash our hands after using an ATM, maybe they should put in the sound of a toilet flushing just as that cash pops out.
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2: Here's your AM 1410 KGRN forecast. Lots of sunshine today, with daytime highs approaching 84. Winds out of the south, 10 to 15 miles per hour. Lows dip down to about 58 tonight, clear skies. Daytime highs approaching 86 tomorrow, ample sunshine expected. Daytime highs approaching 86 Wednesday, under mainly clear skies. 85 Thursday. I'm staff meteorologist Paul Trombley. Right now, it's 64 degrees.

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1: People across America will pay tribute to the fallen. I'm Dave Anthony, Fox News.
2: I feel like we live Memorial Day every day almost.
1: David Horton's son Chris was an Army specialist killed in the war in Afghanistan in 2011, and his father tells Fox he's
2: just missing him, imagining him at a different age. But we look, our family looks at Chris as an absolute American hero.
1: There will be Memorial Day gatherings and parades. The biggest will be in Washington, D.C. President Trump will go to Arlington National Cemetery, lay a wreath at the Tomb of the Unknown Soldier. He posted on Truth Social, God bless those that have made the ultimate sacrifice. The president also just posted negotiations with Iran are proceeding nicely. It will only be a great deal for all or no deal at all. And back to the battlefront and shooting bigger and stronger than ever.
3: The bottom line here, the Iranians will have to make serious concessions as it relates to their nuclear program in the Strait of Hormuz, or they are not going to receive any sanctions relief whatsoever.
1: Fox's Trey Yingston, Tel Aviv.
3: The Trump administration says the deal with Iran is 95% complete, but there are still some final details to be addressed. The memorandum of understanding may take several days to reach because the Iranian system doesn't move as fast as the United States would like.
1: Optimism about a deal as oil prices falling more than 5%. They paid tribute to Kyle Busch in Charlotte before NASCAR's Coca-Cola 600, which he was supposed to drive in before Busch's sudden death last week. His wife and children were honored by NASCAR CEO Steve O'Donnell.
4: Samantha, I want you to know that this sport stands with you and that you and your children are NASCAR family forever.
1: Busch's number 8 was also displayed large on the track infield. Daniel Suarez won the race. They also paid tribute to Kyle Busch at the Indianapolis 500. Felix Rosenquist then was the winner in the closest finish ever by just 0.02 of a second. 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
1: Well, this was a huge deal in 2020. A police killing in Minnesota on this day 6 years ago, and George Floyd's death led to mass protests even as we were in the throes of COVID and all the shutdowns.
8: A video of Floyd's death at the hands of former Minneapolis police officer Derek Chauvin kneeling on Floyd's neck for 9 minutes and 29 seconds went viral and prompted unrest. Floyd's uncle, Selwyn Jones, asked by Fox 9 Minneapolis St. Paul if he thinks enough change has taken place since his nephew's murder.
9: Not enough change, but as long as we keep fighting, as long as this event keeps happening, and showing unity.
8: Chauvin is serving 2 concurrent sentences following his conviction in Floyd's murder. 3 other officers have completed their prison terms. Deborah Valentine, Fox News.
1: On Wall Street, no opening bell this hour. The stock market is closed for a Memorial Day after the Dow finished Friday at a record high. At the movies, The Force tops the box office.
10: Star Wars is back.
11: Hey, never touch the buttons.
10: After nearly 7 years away from the big screen, a new Star Wars movie drew crowds of fans during his debut this Memorial Day weekend. Star Wars, The Mandalorian and Grogu.

0: is expected to pull in an estimated $102 million domestically for the long weekend. It exceeded expectations, but is on the low side for a Disney Star Wars release. The relationship horror movie, Obsession, did better during a second weekend with an astonishing 30% uptick in ticket sales to earn nearly $22.5 million. Carmen Roberts, Fox News.
1: In the NBA playoffs, the Western Conference Finals all tied up. San Antonio beat Oklahoma City in Game 4 by 21 points. On the ice, Vegas beat Colorado 5-3 to take a 3-0 lead in the NHL's West Final. I'm Dave Anthony.
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from the 80s movie Buster, which was all about the great train robbery in the UK. There's Phil Collins, and you can't hurry, love. Hey there, this is MJ hanging out with you today. Happy Memorial Day, and don't forget, of course, during your celebrations today, whatever you're doing, just take a quick second to remember why you and I have the freedoms that we do to celebrate today. Coming up next, though, we'll do some Taylor Swift and the Fate of Ophelia, and the Jonas Brothers and Sucker will play next after this from U2.

0: That lady was at the Knicks game against the Cavs on Saturday night with Travis Kelce sitting courtside. There's Taylor Swift and the fate of Ophelia. So here's a little question for you. Have you ever walked out of a small store without actually buying anything, but then you suddenly kind of felt like you needed to explain yourself to the security guy? It makes zero logical sense, but guess what? It is a universal trap. A new list looks at the completely normal things that feel embarrassing for no good reason, and every single one of these kind of feels like a personal attack, like trying to parallel park, like when you're up on your own, like you can nail it every single time, but when people are watching, you struggle really badly. Maybe stretching by yourself before a workout on a gym class, also as well, another one of those things. Here's one for me though. If you go to the store for a new pair of shoes, and then that salesperson just stands there staring at your socks. Listen, I love my SpongeBob SquarePants socks. I think they're okay. People who drive over a speed bump, like that car is about to snap in half. And here's the other one. When you cough in a quiet room and everyone's head just swivels around and looks at you like you brought a plague into the room. Well, psychologists say it's all about self-consciousness, like our brain panics and triggers an uncomfortable awareness of ourselves, and we suddenly feel like the center of attention, and then we worry that we're actually making a scene. Honestly, nothing matches the sheer awkwardness of someone who holds a door open for you, and then you're about 50 feet away, and then you have to do that weird little run just to make sure that you get there to say thank you. 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

0: There's the Chili Peppers and Under the Bridge. So apparently reading test scores at American schools continue to drop, which is kind of funny when you think about it, because our kids know how to use ChatGPT, they just can't spell it.
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0: hosting Morgan Wallen, and I had some help. So two of the child actors from Modern Family are now roommates in LA, which is kind of funny because most child actors only become roommates when they enter rehab at the same time.
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2: Here's your AM 1410 KGRN forecast. Daytime highs approaching 84 today under mainly sunny skies, southerly winds 10 to 20 miles per hour. Lows up a lot from 58 tonight, clear skies. Mainly sunny tomorrow, high temperatures reach up to 86. Daytime highs approaching 86 Wednesday under mainly sunny skies, 85 Thursday. I'm staff meteorologist Paul Trombley. Currently it's 68 degrees.

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0: deal for all, or there will be no deal at all. I'm Dave Anthony, Fox News. President Trump posted that about Iran on Truth Social with a warning that no deal would mean it's back to the battlefield bigger and stronger than ever.
1: Negotiations with Iran are proceeding nicely. That according to President Trump. Also calling on regional countries to join the Abraham Accords and make peace with Israel. He called specifically on Saudi Arabia and Qatar to join and added that others should follow suit, even left the door open for Iran to join the Accords if they signed this deal.
0: Fox's Trey Yingston in Tel Aviv. Optimism about a deal driving oil prices down about 5% right now. Gas is down a penny this morning, a nickel less than just before the Memorial Day weekend when AAA expected record travel, despite gas being more than $1.50 higher than before the conflict started, and that pump price could still go higher.
2: We have low stocks, we have spring demand, and retailers are still reeling from the price hikes they received a couple weeks back. They have not yet passed it through.
0: Analyst Trilby Lundberg's survey of gas stations has regular at $4.59 per gallon, AAA's national average $4.50. Back to President Trump, he also posted on this Memorial Day morning, God bless those that have made the ultimate sacrifice. In 2 hours from now,
3: as is tradition for the Commander-in-Chief, President Trump will lead a wreath-laying ceremony at the Tomb of the Unknown Soldier at Arlington National Cemetery in Virginia. The president's Memorial Day speech comes as thousands of American soldiers, sailors, and airmen are deployed to the Middle East amid ongoing operations against Iran. 13 service members have been killed since the launch of Operation Epic Fury in February.
0: Fox's Jared Halbert at the White House. There are also Memorial Day parades across the country, the biggest in Washington, D.C. About 50,000 people in Orange County, California have spent the holiday weekend evacuated as officials keep working to cool down a chemical storage tank that's been overheating, leading to fears of a massive toxic explosion. America's listening to Fox News.
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0: Normally, at this time on a Monday, we check the stock market, but there's no trading on Memorial Day after big gains Friday that left the Dow at a record high when Wall Street reopens tomorrow. The Ebola outbreak continues to spread in Africa with more than 900 suspected cases in Congo, and the World Health Organization just brought out an update of about 220 deaths.
8: Ugandan health officials say two new Ebola cases bring the number of infections to 7, and all are linked to the outbreak in neighboring Congo. Uganda's National Health Services director says both patients are receiving care in a treatment unit. The WHO has declared the outbreak a public health emergency of international concern and says it is, quote, spreading rapidly in the eastern Congo. The U.S. State Department has, quote, strongly urged Americans not to travel to the Congo, South Sudan, or Uganda. Tanya J. Powers, Fox News.
0: He was supposed to be there in Charlotte racing. Instead, they honored Kyle Busch before the NASCAR Coca-Cola 600 days after Busch, who won more races than any driver, died suddenly.
9: The tributes included his number 8 on the infield, a moment of silence on lap 8, and a pre-race ceremony with his family, including wife and 2 children. As for the race, it was called for rain with just 27 laps left, giving the win to Daniel Suarez, who raced for Kyle Busch Motorsports in the Truck Series in 2015 and 16, and then was his Cup Series teammate with Joe Gibbs Racing in 2017 and 18.
10: Kyle, he was a special man. Doing it for Kyle.
9: Suarez on Prime Video. Greg Thompson, Fox News.
0: They also paid tribute to Kyle Busch at the Indianapolis 500. Felix Rosenquist won it by just 0.02 of a second, the closest finished in race history. In the NBA playoffs, the Western Conference Finals are even. The San Antonio Spurs took Game 4, beating the defending champion Oklahoma City Thunder 103-82. I'm Dave Anthony, and this is Fox News.
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so glad that you have chosen to hang out with us on this Memorial Day. Whatever the plans are, leave it right here. We are playing the hits right now. Olivia Dean, Man I Need.

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1: Hey, we've got you covered with some fun music from Lady Gaga. That is a Bad Romance. How are you doing on this Memorial Day? About 45 million Americans traveling this Memorial Day weekend. Hope you got through that traffic leaving. Then you will hit some traffic later on today as people are going to be headed home. But thank you for joining us, letting us be part of this soundtrack. 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

0: is music from Britney Spears and Toxic. What are you doing on this Memorial Day? Most people have plans to hang out with friends and family. You might be going boating, the lake. 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We remember this on Memorial Day that we are honoring those who gave their lives for our freedoms, that we can have the freedom to be with our friends and family and barbecue. 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
2: Here's your AM 1410 KGRN forecast. Daytime highs approaching 84 today under mainly sunny skies, southerly winds 10 to 20 miles per hour. Lows level off around 58 tonight, clear skies. Mainly sunny tomorrow, night temperatures reach up to 86. Daytime highs approaching 86 Wednesday under mainly sunny skies, 85 Thursday. I'm staff meteorologist Paul Trombley. Currently, it's 73 degrees.

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3: I'm Dave Anthony, Fox News. Americans are doing that across the country. That's at the biggest Memorial Day parade of them all in Washington right now. Fox's Madeline Rivera's in D.C.
4: And this holiday is especially meaningful as Americans celebrate the United States' 250th anniversary. More than 1 million Americans have died in military service across this country's history.
3: That includes Chris Horton, an Army specialist killed in Afghanistan in 2011. His father, David, tells Fox,
5: do your barbecue and go to parades or have fun or whatever you do on the beach. But at the same time, remembering why you have these freedoms.
3: President Trump posted on Truth Social, God bless those that have made the ultimate sacrifice. Next hour, the president will go to Arlington National Cemetery to lay a wreath at the tomb of the unknown soldier. He also posted, negotiations with Iran are proceeding nicely, and it will be only a great deal for all or no deal at all. Warning again, they could go back to the battlefront. Fox's Trey Yinks reports from Tel Aviv.
6: The current plan is to formally end the war and open the Strait of Hormuz without tolls, before eventually dealing with all enriched nuclear material in Iran and not permitting further enrichment. Now, Iran will receive billions of dollars worth of assets unfrozen, along with oil sanctions waivers. U.S. officials say this will only take place if they uphold their end of the bargain.
3: About 50,000 people still out of their homes around Garden Grove, California, and will remain evacuated until the risk of a toxic explosion subsides.
7: Fire officials say they've been conducting an all-night mission monitoring the overheated tank to see if the threat of an explosion has passed. They say after firefighters found a crack in the tank, which they believe has been relieving pressure. Even though that crack formed, fire officials say air samples show there are currently no chemicals leaking into the atmosphere. The tank contains methyl methacrylate, used to manufacture acrylic plastics like plexiglass. It can be highly flammable, and the tank currently holds about 7,000 gallons of the chemical.
3: That's Max Court. 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
3: A bystander shot in an attack at a White House checkpoint over the weekend is in stable condition now. The attacker is no longer with us.
11: It is not the first run-in that Nasir Best, the 21-year-old, who's now dead after being shot by Secret Service after authorities say he opened fire. Authorities say he's had several run-ins with the Secret Service specifically. In fact, three run-ins over the past year alone. Now, this all happened on Saturday evening, a little bit after 6 o'clock, a block from the White House, 17th and Pennsylvania. Authorities say that he approached the checkpoint there. They say that he took out a gun and began shooting at officers. They returned fire, shooting him. He was pronounced dead at the hospital. That bystander, as you mentioned, is recovering.
3: Fox's David Spahn at the White House. Pope Leo made history today, apologizing for slavery and the role the Catholic Church played legitimizing it by failing to condemn slavery, calling it a wound in Christian memory. That's part of the Pope's encyclical that came out today, a letter to Catholics, his first. It also puts a big emphasis on artificial intelligence.
12: The world's first American-born pope delivering a historic message as he looks to position the Vatican as the world's leading moral voice on the rising tech. Pope Leo calling for significant regulation and awareness regarding the impact that AI can have on modern society.
13: The person bears within him or herself a freedom, an interiority, and a vocation to love and worship that no machine can replace or block.
12: Pope Leo was joined alongside Anthropic co-founder Christopher Ola, who appreciated the pontiff's push to use AI for the benefit of humanity and not just for profit.
3: Fox's Nate Foy. Optimism about a deal with Iran as oil prices falling more than 5%. Gas is down at Benny AAA's national average regular $4.50 a gallon. That's more than $1.50 higher than before the conflict. On Wall Street, nothing to report. There's no trading on Memorial Day. I'm Dave.

thank you so much for making us part of your holiday weekend. This Memorial Day, we are memorializing the memories of those who gave all for our freedom. So thank you for flying that flag. Let's play some great music for you right now. Portugal the Man, Feel It Still. Check it out.

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0: is Bruno Mars, I Just Might. And if you have the pleasure of going to the Romantic Tour or you are going to see him in concert, just know this guy's on another level. I got to see it and I was thinking to myself, yeah, this is a whole new experience. Did not sit down the entire evening, and he is quite the entertainer. 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
0: How about some music that you can really fall in love with? This is Olivia Dean.

0: song. That is a fun one. Our day is always better with a little music from Michael Jackson. If you haven't seen the movie Michael yet, it is worth seeing in the movie theater if you love his music, right? I have seen this twice and picked up on a few new things the second time around. This is a really good movie, and it's, if you're looking for something to do this Memorial Day, kind of a good one to see. Coming up, we've got some more music from you. Some NSYNC is coming up.
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0: I want you, I need you, oh God. I need these beautiful things that I've got.
1: That is a good one. Beautiful Things, Benson Boone. It is a beautiful thing because we're playing your favorite music. On the way, I'm looking at the lineup. It's sounding good to me. Harry Styles is on the way, a little Outkast, and much more.
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3: Here's your AM 1410 KGRN forecast. Daytime highs approaching 84 today under mainly clear skies with a slight chance of rain showers. South winds 10 to 20 miles per hour. Clear skies tonight, lows level off around 58. High temperatures reach up to 86 tomorrow, mainly sunny. Highs level off around 86 Wednesday under mainly sunny skies. 85 Thursday. I'm Staff Meteorologist Paul Trombley. Currently 75.

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1: Potential catastrophe is avoided. I'm Lisa Brady, Fox News. Fire officials in California just announcing that the threat of a chemical explosion has been eliminated in Garden Grove, south of L.A., where a tank full of a chemical used to make acrylic plastics has a crack and has been overheating.
2: The crisis started on Thursday afternoon when first responders arrived at GKN Aerospace in Garden Grove to find the large tank venting chemical vapors as it overheated. Firefighters have been trying to lower the temperature of the tank by pouring water on it.
1: Fox's Max Gordon in L.A. Again, the threat of explosion is now eliminated, they're saying, but more than 50,000 people remain evacuated until further notice. President Trump at this hour will lay a wreath at the Tomb of the Unknown Soldier before a speech at Arlington National Cemetery to pay tribute to all who've made the ultimate sacrifice, as Memorial Day parades and other events are also held around the country, the largest parade in the nation's capital. This is negotiators keep working on ending the conflict with Iran. Is president of an emerging peace deal.
3: The deal with Iran, President Trump says, will either be a great and meaningful one or there will be no deal. Reports suggest the U.S. and Iran are closing in on a memorandum of understanding that would end a U.S. naval blockade and reopen the Strait of Hormuz while laying the groundwork for sanctions relief for Iran as part of a nuclear agreement to be negotiated in the weeks ahead. The reported plan has raised concerns from some Republicans, including President Trump's first-term Secretary of State, Mike Pompeo, who equates the proposal with the nuclear deal reached during President Obama's term.
1: Fox's Jared Halpern at the White House. President Trump posting the Obama deal was a direct and open path to a nuclear weapon for Iran, and that he doesn't do deals like that. Hope for a deal helping to lower oil prices, U.S. crude falling back under $91 a barrel. 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
1: Opening fire near a White House security checkpoint over the weekend had a history of incidents.
6: Nasir Best, the 21-year-old, who's now dead after being shot by Secret Service after authorities say he opened fire. Authorities say he's had several run-ins with the Secret Service specifically. In fact, three run-ins over the past year alone. Once in June of last year for making threats to agents and once in July for entering a restricted area. And of course, Saturday evening, that totals three.
1: Fox's David Spund. At the White House, a bystander was shot and wounded in the Saturday shooting. Not clear yet if that was from the suspect's weapon or during the exchange of gunfire with agents. After this latest shooting, the Justice Department wants a federal court to lift an injunction on White House ballroom construction.
7: A D.C. federal judge ruled the new White House ballroom construction project couldn't be justified by citing national security concerns and needed congressional authorization. Lawyers for the administration argue that President Trump and future presidents face increased threats and need such a large event space inside the White House's secure perimeter.
1: Fox's Evan Brown. A stampede at a longtime festival in South Carolina.
8: The Horry County Fire Rescue declaring a mass casualty incident early Sunday during an apparent stampede at a motorcycle rally in Atlantic Beach, South Carolina, where 19 people were injured. The town of Atlantic Beach telling Fox News Digital the incident at the Black Pearl Cultural Heritage and Bike Festival began when one person started running, triggering a chain reaction within the crowd that lasted seconds. Multiple law enforcement and emergency agencies agencies were already stationed throughout the annual Memorial Day weekend event, and the injured were treated at the scene before the festival resumed normal operations.
1: Fox's Lillian Wu, that event typically draws several thousand people. I'm Lisa Brady, Fox News.
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Whatever it is that you are doing on this Memorial Day, you might be grilling out with your friends and family. You are memorializing our military, those who gave all. We remember them and we show our honor by celebrating our freedoms. Thank you for listening. Right now, Golden from K-Pop Demon Hunters.

0: like you today. I am loving this great music for your Memorial Day. That is Maroon 5 and This Love. I'm Andrea Jackson. We've got the latest in tech trends. You will find this interesting with technology. The smartwatch and phone data on moods and daily habits helps researchers personalize interventions for depression. 55% of participants no longer met depression criteria after 6 weeks. Isn't that interesting? This technology detecting these things while you're wearing that watch. That is a breakthrough for sure. That is the latest in tech trends. We will have more tomorrow. 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

pump out some great music for you. Whatever the plans are for today, you might be back on the road. We'll keep it right here. We are playing the hits. Right now, Sabrina Carpenter.

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0: That is music from Justin Bieber and Intentions. By the way, the American Music Awards are tonight. Now, Taylor Swift is one of the big nominees. 8 music awards, that's what she's nominated for, including Album of the Year for The Life of a Showgirl and Song of the Year for The Fate of Ophelia. Now, she's had quite the year with the success of this album, and then she's getting married. Apparently, the rumor has it that she's getting married July 3rd in New York City. We shall see.
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2: 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It appears by its own numbers, the U.S. government seems insolvent. It's reported that the Treasury shows about $6 trillion in assets and over $47 trillion in liabilities. 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

0: That is music from Charles Kelly and Maren Morris, Can't Be Alone Tonight. You know that name, Charles Kelly, from the band Lady A. He's in that group as well. This is his first solo album, and it's doing pretty well. Some good songs on there, including this one. So keep it right here. I've got some Shawn Mendes and Duran Duran coming up for you.
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2: Here's your AM 1410, KGRN forecast. Sunny skies today with a chance for showers. Highs around 84, winds out of the south, 10 to 20 miles per hour. Clear skies again tonight, lows around 58. Mainly clear skies tomorrow, highs level off around 86. Daytime highs approaching 86, Wednesday under mainly sunny skies, 85 Thursday. I'm staff meteorologist Paul Trombley. Currently, it's 77 degrees.

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1: A tribute to the fallen. I'm Lisa Brady, Fox News. Somber moments at Arlington National Cemetery as President Trump laid a wreath at the Tomb of the Unknown Soldier, saluting alongside the Vice President and War Secretary to those who've made the ultimate sacrifice for the nation.
2: This Memorial Day, we salute them, we exalt them, and we thank them for all that we have and for all that they gave. They gave everything.
1: Also paying tribute to Gold Star families. Earlier, the president posting about an emerging deal with Iran, pushing back against some public concern from fellow Republicans who are suggesting it could leave Iran with too much power. The president offering reassurance about the staff. He also wants a deal to include an expansion of the Abraham Accords.
3: During a weekend phone call with Arab leaders, President Trump says he stated it should be mandatory for those countries to sign on to the Abraham Accords, the normalization of relations with Israel, agreed to by several majority Muslim countries during the president's first term. In a Truth Social post, the president says he made the ask to the leaders of Saudi Arabia, Qatar, and Pakistan. Other Gulf partners like the UAE and Bahrain are already members of the accord.
1: Fox's Jared Halpern at the White House. One top Iranian security official posting, no surrender or retreat. Fire officials south of Los Angeles say the threat of a chemical tank explosion has been eliminated in Garden Grove, but that does not mean more than 50,000 people can return home.
4: We want to be clear that the evacuation zones are still in play. Please abide by those evacuation zones.
1: T.J. McGovern is the Orange County interim fire chief. A chemical storage tank has been leaking toxic fumes through a crack for several days and heating up. Fire crews have been able to help lower the temperature, confirming today the pressure has also eased.

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0: Two new Ebola cases in Uganda linked to the outbreak in neighboring Congo.
4: Uganda's National Health Services director says both patients are receiving care in a treatment unit.
0: Fox's Tanya J. Powers, the World Health Organization says the outbreak centered in Congo is now blamed for more than 200 suspected deaths and hundreds more infections.
4: The WHO has declared the outbreak a public health emergency of international concern and says it is, quote, spreading rapidly in the eastern Congo.
0: The State Department urging Americans not to travel to Congo, Uganda, or South Sudan. A drug currently being studied to see if it can help fight dementia may also show promise in treating withdrawal from alcohol.
5: Scientists at the University of Kentucky's Sanders Brown Center on Aging say a compound developed to combat neuroinflammation in dementia reduced certain inflammatory markers during alcohol withdrawal. Researchers tested the compound MW150 in two different culture models containing central nervous system cells. And while that's early stage testing, researchers say this compound and another similar drug are already being used in clinical trials of people with mild to moderate Alzheimer's. One of the study authors, Caleb Bailey, said they can't ignore the public health burden of alcohol use disorder in Kentucky, and even if this compound doesn't change alcohol use behaviors, it could have neuroprotective effects that improve patient outcomes. Jessica Rosenthal, Fox News.
0: Memorial Day weekend has been a washout in parts of the eastern U.S.
6: We've seen anywhere from 1 to 3 inches of rain in the Northeast, particularly on the Jersey Shore, about a good inch and a half soaking since Friday night. Saturday, Sunday, it's been wet, and we are expecting some improvements, finally.
0: Fox Weather's Jane Minar in Point Pleasant Beach, New Jersey, where temperatures are rebounding into the upper 60s today after chilly 50s the past few days. The NBA playoffs continue tonight. Game 4 of the Eastern Conference Finals. New York Knicks just one win away from shutting out the Cleveland Cavaliers. Elisa Brady, this is Fox News.

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0: That is music from Alex Warren and Ordinary. Hey, listen, AAA expects 45 million Americans to travel 50 miles or more this Memorial Day weekend. So that means Memorial Day is today. Everybody's going to start heading home, too. So there will be some heavy traffic on the road. Like I always say, have a little patience with your neighbor for sure.
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0: on, who doesn't love a little of Benson Boone? Sorry, I'm here for someone else. How are you doing on this Memorial Day? Are you driving somewhere today to grill out? Maybe you're going to the lake. Maybe you're going to get together with friends and family. Maybe seeing some family that you haven't seen in a while and you've driven a little ways for that. So thank you for making us your holiday weekend soundtrack. We are very excited about that. We've got some great music on the way for you. You've got us on in the background. We've got some Ed Sheeran coming up and music from Heart.
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2: Here's your AM 1410 KGRN forecast. Bright sunshine expected this afternoon with daytime highs approaching 84. Winds out of the south 10 to 20 miles per hour. Lows level off around 58. Tonight, clear skies. Daytime highs approaching 86. Tomorrow, mainly clear skies. Lots of sunshine Wednesday with daytime highs approaching 86. 85 Thursday. I'm Staff Meteorologist Paul Trombley. Currently 79.

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1: Never forget, I'm Lisa Brady, Fox News, that call from the Commander-in-Chief during his tribute to the nation's fallen.
2: From 1776 to 2026, America has always stood as a great and moral cause.
1: President Trump calling America's warriors guardian angels.
2: And holding the line between liberty and tyranny, between civilization and barbarism, between good and evil.
1: During his Memorial Day address at Arlington National Cemetery, the president also honoring the 13 Americans killed during Operation Epic Fury, declaring again that Iran will never have a nuclear weapon. This after posting earlier that negotiations are proceeding nicely, but that it will be a great deal for all or no deal at all. But a top Iranian official posting, no surrender or retreat.
3: It does appear that Iran is trying to dampen those hopes that a peace deal can be signed anytime soon. This despite some very optimistic statements from the Trump administration in recent days, but Tehran painting a much murkier picture, including the country's foreign ministry that says the only focus for them right now is ending the conflict.
1: Fox Business's Ashley Webster in Tel Aviv. A memorandum of understanding reportedly could include reopening the Strait of Hormuz, a 60-day ceasefire extension, and future talks on Iran's nuclear program. A bystander recovering from being shot after a gunfight near a White House security checkpoint, where a man from Maryland opened fire over the weekend and was killed by the Secret Service.
4: President Trump was here at the White House meeting with advisors when those shots rang out on Saturday evening. Certainly a scary event for those in and around the White House.
1: Fox's David Spunt in Washington. The suspect had been detained twice last year, accused of making threats and entering a restricted area. America is listening to Fox News.
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1: Congress at the scene of a crisis that began days ago south of Los Angeles.
8: A damaged chemical tank in Orange County, California is no longer in danger of exploding. Fire officials say thanks to a crack in the tank holding highly flammable toxic chemicals at aerospace manufacturer GKN.
9: The crack is there. We have verified that it's there and the tank has released its pressure. Additionally to that, the temperature has been stabilized and actually reducing.
8: Incident Commander Chief Craig Covey saying temperatures dropped from 100 degrees to 93. Evacuation orders, though, remain in place for some 50,000 residents. And as shelters reach capacity, officials are scrambling to open new ones. Lillian Wu, Fox News.
1: That tank holds a chemical used to make acrylic plastics. There is no word yet on when evacuation orders might be lifted. We found out tonight which fan favorite artist will be honored with awards.
10: The fan-voted 2026 American Music Awards will celebrate the year's most iconic music. Taylor Swift leads the nominations with 8, followed by Morgan Wallen, Olivia Dean, Sabrina Carpenter, and Somber with 7 each. Queen Latifah hosts, and BTS will make a special appearance. It's their first at an awards show in 4 years. Billy Idol will receive the Lifetime Achievement Award. Carol G will be given the International Artist Award of Excellence. And Darius Rucker will receive the Veterans Voice Award.
1: Fox's Tanya J. Powers. 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
1: In second place, Obsession, with a better turnout in its second weekend than its opening weekend. I'm Lisa Brady. This is Fox News.
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are playing the hits, and tonight might be the night that Taylor Swift brings home several American Music Awards. That show is tonight. She's nominated for 8, including for Song of the Year for this one, The Fate of Ophelia.

0: That is music from The Weeknd, Save Your Tears. Now, this weekend, Memorial Day, it is the unofficial kickoff of summer. But when is the first official day of summer? That is coming up on June 21st, by the way. 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I totally get that. 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
0: Well, I got to admit, it is one of my favorite road trip songs. This is Shaboozy, a bar song. 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

0: Love that one. You know how there's those songs that bring back some high school memories and maybe your first puppy love or your first boyfriend? That one does it for me. Oh, my God, my heart broken so bad. That's what music does, right? It makes you remember things, or it's very nostalgic. And that's what we want to do today. Just create some nostalgic moments for you. And this is definitely one of them for me. On the way, I've got some Cyndi Lauper coming up.
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2: 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It appears by its own numbers, the U.S. government seems insolvent. 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Add it all up, and it looks like the U.S. owes more than $130 trillion it doesn't have. 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

0: music from a Teddy Swims. And, you know, he knew he had a good voice in high school. All of his friends encouraging him. He did theater. And then bringing that to songs like this is just so amazing. We love that one. Hope you're having a great Memorial Day as we stop down to remember those who made the ultimate sacrifice so we can get together with our families and enjoy these freedoms of this beautiful country. We are incredibly blessed.
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2: Here's your AM 1410 KGRN forecast. Ample sunshine expected this afternoon with daytime highs approaching 84. Southerly winds 10 to 20 miles an hour. Clear skies again. Tonight lows dip down to about 58. Mainly sunny skies. Tomorrow daytime highs approaching 86. High temperatures reach up to 86. Wednesday, under mainly clear skies. 85 Thursday. I'm staff meteorologist Ray Miller. Currently 81.

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1: Less than 6 weeks to the nation's 250th birthday. I'm Lisa Brady, Fox News. A solemn tribute to those who have fought and died for the nation. President leading an annual event at Arlington National Cemetery.
2: After laying a wreath at the Tomb of the Unknown Soldier, President Trump noted the significance of this Memorial Day, nearly 250 years since the nation's independence.
3: Before we hail the founding, we honor the fallen. Before we celebrate the triumph, we pay the tribute. Before we crown the victory, we count the cost.
2: President Trump says without Memorial Day, there would be no Independence Day. He also paid respects to the 13 American service members killed this year during the war with Iran, saying they gave their lives to ensure the world's number one state sponsor of terror never gets a nuclear weapon.
1: Fox's Jared Halpern at the White House. Iran is downplaying suggestions a peace deal could be signed anytime soon. President Trump posting reassurance about negotiations and what might be included in an agreement.
4: Here's where things stand at the moment. The framework is said to be 90 to 95% complete. Iran would reportedly give up its stockpiles of enriched uranium, stop enriching it, and help reopen the strait, and agree to broader regional ceasefire. In exchange, Iran would get sanction relief, a gradual easing of the U.S. blockade, and broader economic normalization.
1: Fox's Jeff Paul in Dubai. President Trump says any deal with Iran should include a requirement for several more Muslim-majority countries to join the Abraham Accords, aimed at normalizing relations with Israel and signed in his first term. California Governor Gavin Newsom just confirming President Trump approved his request for an emergency declaration to support ongoing response efforts south of L.A., where a chemical tank has been leaking. Fire officials say there's no longer a threat of explosion, but some 50,000 people remain evacuated. 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
1: A Spanish passenger quarantined from a cruise ship now has the virus that caused a deadly outbreak.
8: The Spanish Health Ministry says 14 passengers from the MV Hondius remain in quarantine, and now another one of them has tested positive for hantavirus, bringing the total number infected to two. That is more than 2 weeks after Spanish passengers disembarked from the ship and entered quarantine. The illnesses were first reported May 2nd. Three passengers on board the ship have died. This past Friday, the World Health Organization reported a ship's crew member from the Netherlands tested positive for the virus as well. That is also where the ship is now for disinfecting. There are 18 American passengers from the ship in quarantine at the University of Nebraska Medical Center. None has tested positive for the virus. Jessica Rosenthal, Fox News.
1: An Ebola outbreak centered in Congo now has more than 220 suspected deaths, more than 900 suspected cases. The head of the World Health Organization says they're playing catch-up with a very fast-moving epidemic. A teenage sailor laid to rest at last, killed during the 1941 attack on Pearl Harbor.
9: 84 years later, a proper burial for Royal Bradford Luker, a fireman third class in the Navy aboard the USS West Virginia, according to his obituary. The battleship sinking to the bottom of Pearl Harbor during Japan's surprise attack. A 17-year-old among the 106 crewmen killed on the vessel. His remains were unidentified and interred as unknown at a national cemetery in Honolulu, that from the Defense POW MIA, a county agency. Modern forensic testing and DNA analysis compared his remains with DNA from living relatives, confirmed his identity decades later. Up a Fox News.
1: Hope for a deal with Iran sinking oil prices, U.S. crude falling back under $91 a barrel. I'm Lisa Brady. This is Fox News.
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0: the Olivia Dean and Man I Need. I've got your random happy for the day. Today being Memorial Day 2026. Of course, Memorial Day, a solemn day, a federal holiday in the U.S. dedicated to honoring and mourning military personnel who died while serving the U.S. Armed Forces. 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Taking a look at a favorite inexpensive summer activities, a day at the beach or the pool has been mentioned by almost 7 in 10 of those asked. Going to an ice cream parlor was chosen by 23%. 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

0: with John Mellencamp and Small Town. There's a lot of people who are grilling today, of course. It's Memorial Day, so in answer to the question, how do you like your hamburger cooked? Well, well done. That seems to top the list, followed by medium, medium rare, and then rare. And then there's the 11% who really don't care how you cook their burger because, well, they don't eat meat.
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2: Here's your AM 1410 KGRN forecast. Ample sunshine expected this afternoon, with daytime highs approaching 84. Southerly winds 10 to 20 miles an hour. Clear skies again. Tonight lows dip down to about 58. Mainly sunny skies. Tomorrow, daytime highs approaching 86. High temperatures reach up to 86. Wednesday, under mainly clear skies. 85 Thursday. I'm Staff Meteorologist Ray Miller. Right now, it's 83 degrees.

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1: The debts we can never repay. Elisa Brady, Fox News. That's one of the messages delivered today at Arlington National Cemetery.
2: And those of us who served know acutely that today is not for all veterans, as much as we love all of our veterans. Today is for those veterans who put on the uniform, who went overseas, and who never came home.
1: Vice President J.D. Vance says he thinks about the debt owed to them in terms of what can't be measured in dollars, like weddings they couldn't attend and children who grew up without them. President Trump also paying tribute to Gold Star families and singling out the 13 service members killed during the conflict with Iran, including Air Force Captain Arianna Savino, whose family was at the Arlington ceremony.
3: Arianna's selfless gift will not be in vain. Our debt to you is everlasting, and it's always going to end in victory.
1: He says Iran will never have a nuclear weapon. The president also posting earlier that negotiations are proceeding nicely, with reports that a possible memorandum of understanding is getting close to being done.
4: But Iran continues to be defiant, even during these peace talks, and even threatening to expand the war if the United States renews its attacks. And I think what Tehran is trying to do is dampen the expectations that a peace deal can be achieved within a matter of days.
1: Fox Business's Ashley Webster in Tel Aviv. President Trump also facing skepticism from some fellow Republicans if a deal pushes off resolution on Iran's nuclear program. The Israeli military intensifying strikes against Hezbollah in Lebanon. A senior U.S. official says the Iran-backed militant group has ignored repeated requests to stop firing at Israel, and that Israel will never be expected to passively absorb attacks on its forces and civilians. Oil prices tumbling on hope for a deal with Iran. U.S. crude falling back under $91 a barrel. 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
1: Investigators say the man accused of opening fire near a White House security checkpoint over the weekend had a history of incidents.
8: Nasir Best, the 21-year-old, who's now dead after being shot by Secret Service after authorities say he opened fire. Authorities say he's had several run-ins with the Secret Service specifically. In fact, three run-ins over the past year alone. Once in June of last year for making threats to agents and once in July for entering a restricted area. And of course, Saturday evening, that totals three.
1: Fox's David Spun at the White House. A bystander was shot and wounded in the Saturday shooting. Not clear yet if that was from the suspect's weapon or during the exchange of gunfire with agents. After this latest incident, the Justice Department urging a judge to lift an injunction on White House ballroom construction, citing security needs. But last month's incident during a D.C. dinner event with the president was not enough to stop that injunction. A Christian lifeguard for the Los Angeles County Fire Department is headed toward trial after claiming he was punished for his religious beliefs following his objection to pride flag duties.
9: In 2023, Los Angeles County adopted a policy requiring the Progress pride flag be flown at county facilities throughout June. Captain Jeffrey Little, a veteran of more than 20 years in the LA County Fire Department's lifeguard division, argued it went against his Christian beliefs and wanted a religious exemption, which he received, but was revoked 2 days later. He took down several flags and was ultimately suspended for 15 days without pay. The county says Little wasn't punished for his religious beliefs, but for taking down government-issued pride flags without authorization and violating department policy.
1: Fox's Gianna Gelosi. The lawsuit seeks a permanent religious accommodation, exempting Little from personally raising the pride flag or directing others to do so. It also seeks damages and removal of disciplinary findings from his personnel file. Wall Street closed for Memorial Day. Elisa Brady, Fox News.
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It's All in Oates, Daryl Hall, John Oates, and Man Eater on this Memorial Day 2026. Things to do to mark this solemn day. Visit cemeteries and memorials to pay respects. Volunteers often place American flags on the graves of military personnel. Things to do on Memorial Day. It's Bruno Mars and I Just Might.

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You know, the fact of the matter just is, some people drive mobile garbage cans. More than 2 in 10 car owners say that dropped food can be found on the floor of their car, with nearly 4 in 10 admitting old bottles, cans, or takeout cups can be currently found there. Yeah, on a busy week, back when my kids were a lot younger, I'll admit, I related to these stats a little more than I would like to admit. It's Sia and Unstoppable.

0: That is Billy Joel and My Life. Memorial Day marks the beginning of barbecue season. The most popular foods for the grill are hamburgers, steak, hot dogs, and chicken breasts. Chicken parts, pork chops, ribs, and sausages, they're also big favorites. As to who's doing the cooking, well, men are much more likely, 6 in 10, in fact, than women. 4 in 10 women do the barbecuing.
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2: Here's your AM 1410, KGRN forecast. Ample sunshine expected this afternoon, with daytime highs approaching 84. Winds out of the south, 10 to 20 miles an hour. Clear skies again. Tonight, lows level off around 59. High temperatures reach up to 86. Tomorrow, mainly sunny skies. Mainly sunny skies Wednesday, with daytime highs approaching 86. 85 Thursday. I'm Staff Meteorologist Ray Miller. Currently 84.

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1: From past to present, on the Sobriety Fox News, generations of American heroes remembered on this Memorial Day.
2: They fought not because they hate what's in front of them, but because they love what's behind them.
1: War Secretary Pete Hegseth during the annual tribute at Arlington National Cemetery, honoring those who've made the ultimate sacrifice for the nation and their families. The president singling out U.S. service members killed this year during the conflict with Iran.
3: President Trump honored the 13 Americans killed during Operation Epic Fury.
4: These incredible men and women gave their lives to ensure that the world's number one state sponsor of terror will never have a nuclear weapon. Oh, and they won't. They will never have a nuclear weapon.
3: The president speaking as negotiators appear to be nearing a potential peace deal between the U.S. and Iran that would end the naval blockade, reopen the Strait of Hormuz, and lay the groundwork for Iran to give up its highly enriched uranium.
1: Fox's Jared Halpern at the White House. President Trump says negotiations are proceeding nicely. The focus on a memorandum of understanding, which would mean future talks on Iran's nuclear program.
5: But progress has been painfully slow, and it's still unclear who in the country is making the final decisions. That, in turn, has led to frustrations among U.S. lawmakers, including some Republicans who claim the peace framework is too lenient on Iran.
1: Fox Business's Ashley Webster in Tel Aviv. President Trump posting earlier the deal with Iran will be great and meaningful, or there will be no deal and back to the battlefront. One of 14 Spanish passengers quarantined after a cruise ship hantavirus outbreak test positive, their second confirmed case more than 2 weeks after leaving the ship. Friday, a crew member from the Netherlands tested positive. 18 American passengers remain quarantined in Nebraska with no positive tests so far. 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
1: President Trump approving the California governor's request for an emergency declaration to help with the ongoing response to a chemical tank leak. Thousands remain evacuated, but fire officials saying today the threat of an explosion is over. The grieving family of NASCAR legend Kyle Busch, surrounded by love on the racetrack.
9: Just 3 days after Kyle Busch's very sudden passing, his wife Samantha, their 11-year-old son, and 4-year-old daughter were all here at Charlotte Motor Speedway yesterday, and it was very emotional for everyone to witness. Samantha and her family walking out to the Kyle Busch Memorial in the middle of the track pre-race. They were surrounded by family, Kyle's mom, dad, brother, friends, his team members, all embracing the grief-stricken young family.
1: Fox's Madison Scarpino, the bundle of joy fund set up by Kyle and Samantha Busch to help families struggling with infertility, reportedly getting a surge in donations since his death. Over the weekend, officials announcing the 41-year-old had pneumonia that turned into sepsis. A wide range of artists are up for possible awards tonight.
10: The fan-voted 2026 American Music Awards will celebrate the year's most iconic music. Taylor Swift leads the nominations with 8, followed by Morgan Wallen, Olivia Dean, Sabrina Carpenter, and Somber with 7 each. Queen Latifah hosts, and BTS will make a special appearance. It's their first at an awards show in 4 years. Billy Idol will receive the Lifetime Achievement Award. Karol G will be given the International

0: Artist Award of Excellence, and Darius Rucker will receive the Veterans Voice Award.
1: Fox's Tanya J. Powers. Game 4 of the NBA's Eastern Conference Finals tonight. The New York Knicks just a win away from shutting out the Cleveland Cavaliers and advancing to the finals. In the West, the Spurs and defending champs Thunder tied at 2 games apiece. Game 5 tomorrow night. I'm Lisa Brady. Fox News.
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John Mellencamp and Jack and Diane. I'm Carl Southcott. Now, when it comes to our recreational plans that we had for Memorial Day today, more than half of us plan to just hang out with family and friends for the holiday, with nearly 4 in 10 of us enjoying a barbecue or a picnic at home. Doing housework or home improvement activities, they're also pretty popular. It's Fleetwood Mac and Dreams.

0: That is Hunter X and Golden. It is that time for the hash for today on this Memorial Day Monday. Taking a look at the Memorial Day weekend box office numbers. At this point, the top movie of this holiday weekend is absolutely Star Wars, The Mandalorian, and Grogu, number one by a mile. In a distant second place, the premiere of Obsession, Michael, The Devil Wears Prada 2, and The Sheep Detectives round out the top five movies of the weekend. 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

0: That was Will to Power, that hit medley of Baby I Love Your Way in Freebird. Maybe you've heard, it is dangerous to hold in a sneeze. That air that you expel with each achoo travels up to 100 miles per hour. You hold that in, the force can fracture nasal cartilage, burst eardrums, and cause temporary facial swelling.
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2: Here's your AM 1410, KGRN forecast. Ample sunshine expected this afternoon, with daytime highs approaching 84. Winds out of the south, 10 to 20 miles an hour. Clear skies again. Tonight, lows level off around 59. High temperatures reach up to 86. Tomorrow, mainly sunny skies. Mainly sunny skies Wednesday, with daytime highs approaching 86. 85 Thursday. I'm staff meteorologist Ray Miller. Currently 84.

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1: Memorial Day 2026, and I'm Paul Stevens, Fox News. President Trump marking Memorial Day with traditional remarks today, but also referencing the ongoing conflict with Iran.
2: During his speech at Arlington National Cemetery on Memorial Day, he did mention those U.S. service members who were killed supporting Operation Epic Fury.
3: In Operation Epic Fury, we lost 13 wonderful souls, wonderful special people. These incredible men and women gave terror. We'll never have a nuclear weapon. Oh, and they won't. They will never have a nuclear weapon.
2: Over the weekend, Trump met with advisors hoping to hammer out some sort of deal with Iran, but none came to pass. Yet, patience is the key, according to the president's top diplomat, who is touring India.
1: Fox's David Splunt at the White House. Details not released. In a social media post, though, the president said negotiations are, quote, proceeding nicely, unquote. U.S. and Iranian officials providing an update on ceasefire talks between the two countries. Fox's Ashley Webster is in Tel Aviv.
4: Iran painting a much murkier picture, including the country's foreign ministry that says the only focus for them right now is ending the conflict. President Trump, meantime, says negotiations are progressing nicely, but says there is no need to rush. And he also posted on Truth Social earlier today, quote, the deal with Iran will either be a great and meaningful one, or there will be no deal. It will be the exact opposite of the JCPOA disaster negotiated by the failed to a nuclear weapon for Iran. No, he says, I don't do deals like that.
1: And sources say potential deal between the U.S. and Iran would involve the gradual reopening of the Strait of Hormuz and then the fighting currently going on between Israel and Hezbollah. 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
1: Crews working on a damaged chemical tank in Southern California may have averted the worst possible situation, but they're not clear of the woods just yet.
9: A state of emergency remains in place in Southern California where a storage tank that's been threatening to leak or explode. Around 50,000 people are currently evacuated from neighborhoods around the tank located at GKN Aerospace in the city of Garden Grove. But firefighters say there's been some good news. A crack in the tank has relieved pressure, meaning the worst-case scenario of a boiling liquid expanding vapor explosion, or BLEVI, is now not going to happen. Firefighters are still warning the danger is not over and a leak or smaller explosion is still possible. And it's also unclear when people in the evacuation zone can return home. Max Gordon, Fox News.
1: The Democrats' U.S. Senate candidate in Maine, Graham Platner, not apologizing apparently for an old social media post connected to a video of the U.S. soldier.
10: Graham Platner is facing one negative headline after another. The latest comment getting attention is one where he mocked a U.S. soldier who was nearly killed. He called him dumb, fat, and said he did not deserve to live. Fox News Digital asked Platner over the weekend if he felt he should apologize for those comments, and here's what he had to say.
11: I did 4 tours of the infantry. Any attempt to say that I disrespect veterans is slanderous and offensive.
10: Platner, who also served as a Marine and Army veteran, has admitted to owning that Reddit account, P Hustle, and making a series of posts under that username.
1: And that is Fox's Caroline Elliott. Platner saying some of the posts in question were influenced by post-traumatic stress disorder. The Army veteran he mocked, telling the New York Post he has a thick skin and he does not want an apology from Platner at this point. He says it would not be sincere. I'm Paul Stevens. This is Fox.

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0: know, most people waste 76 hours a year. That's nearly 2 weeks worth of work searching for items on their computer or in the office. Yeah, I hear that. In fact, truth be told, I'll bet I spend a little more than 76 hours a week on just searching for stuff in general. Here's Alex Warren, a song that definitely has staying power. After, get this, 65 weeks in the Billboard Hot 100 charts, still charting at number 6, Alex Warren and Ordinary.
1: They say

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0: was Alex Warren and Ordinary. Racing fans watched history unfold yesterday in this year's Indianapolis 500 race. Felix Rosenqvist swung the outside of David Malukas and then found a way past the Team Penske driver to win the closest Indianapolis 500 in history by a margin of, get this, 0.0233 seconds on Sunday. Wow, doesn't get a whole lot closer than that.
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0: Fans of Shaboozy, they're pretty excited. His Outlaws Never Die Tour, his 2026 North American headline outing taking place this fall, kicking off in Phoenix on September 8th. It's Shaboozy and Good News.

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1: Strike a pose. That is Madonna and Vogue. Madonna, part of a pretty impressive lineup. It's Madonna, Shakira, and BTS. They're going to be headlining the 2026 World Cup Final Halftime Show.
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0: For my ear, that song just fascinates me. Justin Bieber and Daisies. On the one hand, there's a simplicity about it. On the other hand, a lot of complexity, I think, in the guitar work in that one. Bieber and Daisies.
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2: Here's your AM 1410, KGRN forecast. Ample sunshine expected this afternoon, with daytime highs approaching 84. Winds out of the south, 10 to 20 miles an hour. Clear skies again. Tonight, lows level off around 59. High temperatures reach up to 86. Tomorrow, mainly sunny skies. Wednesday, with daytime highs approaching 86. 85 Thursday. I'm Staff Meteorologist Ray Miller. Currently, it's 85 degrees.

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1: Honoring those lost on Tom Graham, Fox News, President Trump keeping with the Memorial Day tradition and paying tribute to those U.S. service members who lost their lives, particularly those who were recently killed during the conflict with Iran.
2: Speaking at Arlington National Cemetery on Memorial Day, President Trump honored the 13 Americans killed during Operation Epic Fury.
3: These incredible men and women gave their lives to ensure that the world's number one state sponsor of terror will never have a nuclear weapon. Oh, and they won't. They will never have a nuclear weapon.
2: The president speaking as negotiators appear to be nearing a potential peace deal between the U.S. and Iran that would end the naval blockade, reopen the Strait of Hormuz, and lay the groundwork for Iran to give up its highly enriched uranium. At the White House, Jared Halpern, Fox News.
1: President Trump sounds optimistic about negotiations with Iran. Officials in Tehran are striking a less positive tone as talks continue for a more permanent ceasefire.
4: Iran continues to be defiant and even threatening to expand the war if the United States renews its attacks. President Trump, meantime, says negotiations are progressing nicely, as he put it, but again lashed out at critics, saying on Truth Social, quote, "These people should go home and rest. They do nothing but create division and loss. In other words, they are losers. The deal with Iran will either be a great and meaningful one, or there will be no deal." For now, though, the talks are focused on a memorandum of understanding that reportedly involves a 60-day ceasefire extension, then reopening the Strait of Hormuz.
1: Fox Business Network's Ashley Webster in Tel Aviv. Israeli Prime Minister Benjamin Netanyahu releasing a video on social media saying his nation will intensify strikes on Hezbollah in Lebanon. In a video, he reiterated Israel is at war with the Iranian-backed militant group. 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
1: The Secret Service shot and killed a shooter at the White House. Agents say Nassar Best opened fire at a security checkpoint Saturday. 21-year-old had prior run-ins with the Secret Service. Fox's David Smunt.
9: We're told that Best was detained twice last year, once in June for making threats to agents and once in July for entering a restricted area. 21-year-old Nasir Best from Maryland. Authorities say Saturday after 6 p.m. he approached Secret Service at 17th and Pennsylvania. According to the service, Best took out a gun and began shooting at officers. They returned fire. He was taken to a hospital where he was pronounced dead. A bystander also tragically hit. That bystander is recovering, though. That's the good news, and did survive. It is unclear, though, whether the bystander was struck by Best's gunfire or during the exchange of gunfire.
1: And President Trump was inside the White House at the time of the attack. The shooting comes after a gunman was arrested at the White House Correspondents' Dinner last month in a separate incident. Relentless storms continue to drench millions in the southern U.S., and it's been a cool, unofficial start to the summer season in the busy Northeast. Fox Weather's Jay Menars on the New Jersey shores, Point Pleasant Boardwalk.
10: Temperatures were in the 50s the last 2 days. We called this the unofficial kickoff to summer, but boy, it didn't feel anything like it. And folks are getting out there to at least take a look at the water. Those temperatures are still in the 50s, so nobody's getting in. In fact, we have double red flags on the beaches this weekend because of a high risk of recurrence. So dangerous, especially with the lifeguards not on their stands just yet. But we'll see improvements, and it's already started. Our cold front picking offshore, and with that, we are warming things up.
1: Now, AAA expects a record of 37 million Americans to travel 50 miles or more. At the spike, gas prices, well, spiking recently, the company places Monday's national average at $4.51 per gallon of regular. I'm Tom Graham, and this is Fox News.
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Mario Speedwagon and keep on loving you. I'm Carl Southcott, wishing a happy birthday today to wrestler Roman Reigns, actor Cillian Murphy, actor Mike Myers, actor Ian McKellen, actress Octavia Spencer, puppeteer Frank Oz. If it's your birthday, have a happy one, right? It's Shakira and whenever, wherever.

0: That is Taylor Swift and the Fate of Ophelia. Watermelon is kind of a staple of Memorial Day eating. Not only does it taste good, but there's also an added benefit to it. It'll keep you regular. Nutritionists say that other than prunes, the very best fruit that you can eat to stay regular is watermelon. 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
2: 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Lows around 59 tonight under clear skies, south winds, 8 to 15 miles an hour. Mainly sunny skies tomorrow. Daytime highs approaching 86. Partly cloudy tomorrow night. Lows dip down to about 58. Mid-80s Wednesday and Thursday. A peak at the extended shows. 80 Friday, 78 Saturday, and 79 on Sunday. I'm staff meteorologist Ray Miller. Right now, it's 84 degrees.

dreaming, but I don't really need to know. I know where you're gonna go. On my heart, where you're resting your head, and you just look so beautiful, just like you were an angel.

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I'm never gonna say no. I found me an angel, I can see it in your halo. Have you ever dreamt what we could do? Have you ever sensed an I love you? I've never felt the feelings that I feel for you. So maybe we can make a we of me and you. I'ma treat you right tonight, let's make it last forever. I promise you that no one else will ever treat you better. And if you don't believe me, please see, I don't need no effort. All you gotta do is flip that switch before we bed up.

0: to go. There's something I want you to have.
1: Oh, it's beautiful. But wait a minute, isn't this?
0: Yes, it is.
1: But I thought the old lady dropped it into the ocean in the end.
0: Well, baby, I went

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1: Military response. I'm Paul Stevens, Fox News. U.S. forces conducting self-defense strikes in southern Iran today. This coming from CENTCOM tonight. Targets included missile launch sites and Iranian boats. It's attempting to lay down mines. This, as President Trump promises a deal with Iran will address its nuclear program, claiming it will be stronger than the nuclear deal negotiated under the Obama White House. Fox's Jeff Paul in Dubai.
2: The framework is said to be 90 to 95% complete. Iran would reportedly give up its stockpile of enriched uranium, stop enriching it, and help reopen the strait, and agree to broader regional ceasefire. In exchange, Iran would get sanction relief, a gradual easing of the U.S. blockade, and broader economic normalization. Iran's president, Masoud Pezeshkian, says any negotiation will not compromise the country's dignity and pride. Now, President Trump also says that if they do get this deal between the U.S. and Iran across the line, that he would like to see more countries in the Middle East sign up for the Abraham Accords and normalize their relations with Israel.
1: And Texas Senator Ted Cruz in a post on X saying it would be a disastrous mistake, using his words, quote unquote, if Iran is allowed to enrich uranium and control the Strait of Hormuz. A senior U.S. official, meantime, telling Fox News Hezbollah has ignored repeated requests to stop firing at Israel, including a recent ultimatum. Meantime,